0: country. Back through the years I go wandering.
1: Wherever you are,
0: whatever you want,
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1: Glory and honor to you.
0: Alanu gbogbo agbaye.
1: The one that shepherds to the whole world.
0: Oloruko nla.
1: The one that great days.
0: Oloruko apetaki.
1: The one that you call faithful.
0: Aran ni nise.
1: He that stands your errand.
0: Alanu.
1: The great merciful one.
0: Olore.
1: The caregiver.
0: Alatile.
1: The one that supports us.
0: Olorun to lana to loni.
1: God that owns us today to there forever.
0: Ololola.
1: He owns even tomorrow.
0: O gbagbara lowo iku.
1: He took power from death. He sits far from the grave. Said that, where's your sting? Oh, grave, where is your victory? Where God is this
0: thing?
1: Wherever you are hearing me,
0: Sam Ojo,
1: the conductor of mountain of glory, that we call us
0: Oni maje mu lo ran mi
1: saye.
0: Oni lojo keta.
1: Today the 3.
0: Ti awe ataduwa bere.
1: Our fasting and prayer.
0: Elomi a ma wo 100 days je.
1: So be thinking 100 days is too much.
0: O man to lo ni.
1: But God is going to honor.
0: 97 lo ku.
1: In many just 97.
0: Je ki gbadua fun.
1: Let me pray for you at this time.
0: Duwa to jade si lo ni.
1: This is your prayer coming to you today.
0: Gbogbo maje mu asedana.
1: Every covenant of Western Deport.
0: Si o je kaye re lo.
1: There's no lie left to celebrate.
0: Maje mu ye baje.
1: Amen. They are destroyed.
0: I
1: must come and pray for us.
0: Those
1: that keep falling and rising. You that have been put down from the top.
0: All
1: that is alive from laughter.
0: There
1: is alive from going far. I must pray for you. Powers that tied you down.
0: They
1: are not allowed to accelerate. Catch fire. That part that is so hard from your household.
0: That is
1: so hard from your household.
0: Come on.
1: I don't know this is hearing me.
0: Asseti ni won fi da omo.
1: You are not with failure.
0: Won ti ri pe o kin saseyori.
1: You never succeed in anything.
0: Ah, bayi lo Oluwa Jehovah.
1: God says the Lord Jehovah.
0: Asseti taye fi da omo.
1: That was that effort you are not with.
0: O di aseyori.
1: Amen. Become success today.
0: Won ni gbadua.
1: I must pray.
0: Egan taye fi da omo.
1: That report you are not with.
0: Egan tan ma omo.
1: That report you are not with.
0: Ajogun ba
1: ni
0: o.
1: Even inherited it.
0: Afise ni o.
1: Why is afflicted?
0: Lo ni le gan.
1: Yes,
0: man,
1: today
0: is the end. And they talk to go around Messiah.
1: He does not become now glory to the world.
0: Bimbo say, why not talk at that?
1: I said, that God, the two of this person.
0: I am a lame Russia.
1: And baby,
0: ma, Bogbo, you talk to my daughter to die.
1: You that says you came to the world.
0: Yes, yeah, yeah, yeah.
1: Oh, you have never celebrated.
0: Bongo Lua.
1: Yeah, now the voice of the Lord.
0: Lord say,
1: this very week.
0: I said, what weekend?
1: I said, that God's weekend.
0: Yes, yeah, yeah.
1: Man, you will celebrate.
0: My gem, why, yeah, yeah.
1: What benefit of celebration?
0: Olua.
1: Hey, man, do not make with you.
0: Oh, say, yeah, yeah.
1: You will celebrate.
0: Tabari biti eniyan duro de osi.
1: Anywhere that man is waiting for you.
0: Ipe bi la ma duro de.
1: Na yet this place you wait for.
0: Olorun yo gbe koja.
1: Yeah, may God
0: take you pass over. Se bole bawo eyan soro.
1: Can I talk to this
0: people?
1: Sir.
0: Entaye ba fe kogun ele si.
1: Anyone they want is about to increase.
0: Na lowo marun na ma yo lara.
1: They will remove that type of help from
0: you. To ba ti wa yi ka.
1: If you check around you.
0: Ran lowo marun iba ti sa.
1: And this five helps are lacking.
0: Jo mura o.
1: Please put effort.
0: Ran lowo akoko.
1: Number 1, sir.
0: Lojo to ba ti nji.
1: Any day you wake up,
0: oh, yeah, man,
1: and there's no good advice I've told you. Only what you think on your own. All those that surround you,
0: they are
1: only after themselves. You are the one left alone. No one to support you.
0: Nobody.
1: Among
0: people that surround
1: you,
0: that we say, this is how to do.
1: Oh, yeah,
0: yeah, oh, that's Lord, the Lord.
1: And you spent the whole year. Nobody show you.
0: No one can be here.
1: Every battle of loneliness.
0: Number two,
1: tó
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1: Be destroyed.
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1: kan. This one somebody will understand.
0: You know that's
1: what I'm going through.
0: Amubo ti po.
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1: Bless you.
2: Good morning, church. My name is Christiana Aluko. I'm here in the presence of God to appreciate what God has done in my life and in my family. Before I came to this ministry, I have a brother who is in UK, and he went for studies in UK. He has been having failure. He said he's studying 4 courses, and the first course he failed. Second one, third one, and fourth one. The fourth one, July, I was here. I cried unto God. I went on my knees there. I told God that God of authority, God of Samuel Ojo, if you can prove yourself as a living God, because he told me that was the final chance that gave him, that the white man called him out of all the students. They told him that if he failed this course, he will be deported back to Nigeria. He called me crying. I told him, I have attached myself to a calling that I believe God will never disappoint me. To the glory of God, in the month of August, he called me that the 4 courses that they gave him the last chances, he wrote them and he came out successfully. I want to give God of this.
0: Can you stand up and shout 7 hallelujah?
3: Hallelujah! Hallelujah! Hallelujah! Hallelujah! Hallelujah! Hallelujah! Hallelujah!
0: And shout wow!
3: Wow!

0: morning. My name is Oluwa Femi. My testimony goes thus. 2023, I moved to a new house. It was a new apartment with two good cars. I just realized the next month I began to sell my things. 2024, I began to sell my things gradually. My work was not moving. April this year, our daddy was praying. I was listening to a morning program. He now said, earlier, everyone living in the house has been bewitched. God Almighty will open doors, will make a way for you to park from the house. Earlier, when it was a new apartment, someone even spent some four months. He moved out, but it didn't occur to me that something was wrong with that house. So there was another new apartment they are building very close to mine. So and I went there, I put anointing oil, I collected there, I entered the place, and I said, God, please favor me. So fast forward the story, just within, when I asked for the agent, he said all the total package is 4.3 million. But though I asked for favor first, and I paid 3 million, other people paid 3.7. First, he collected 3 million from me for the house. Where the favor lies now is immediately I moved to the house. Within 6 days, I got the first 100 or 25 million, and that
1: week. Wait. After you moved to the house.
0: After I moved to the new house, what I've not been able to get since I was the former house, I was bewitched.
1: You get I was first
0: only,
1: contract.
0: I've only spent 6 days. The major part is someone that gave me the contract. Even till now, we are both in Abuja together. I don't know him. He didn't even request for him to see me. He transferred 25 million. Under a week, under 19 million. Even now, I'll be in my room. I'll just get 1 million with comfort. That is favor. I'm just enjoying favor. See me.
1: Eddie, rise to your feet.
2: Gbogbo eyin te mo,
3: all of you that know
2: pe nto nla koja ti jojo ori
3: e, what are great things beyond your age,
2: o de ti gbiyanju,
3: and you have tried o,
2: o dabi eni pe ko yori,
3: but it seems like you are not trying at all.
2: Adua mi iwo lo ni o,
3: they are for you sir.
2: Number one,
3: akoko de o,
2: eyin ije afoju ori eni sofo,
3: every stop that waste one stage,
2: ati afakoko eni sofo,
3: and they waste one time,
2: edakeje
3: be still,
2: eyin ije afi gbiyanju sofo,
3: every stop that waste one stage,
2: edake lori aye
3: mi, be still over my life,
2: wa ni oluwa lo so be,
3: that's thanks to Lord,
2: o ya du o. Oluwa wa bawa ma ke wa ni leyin ogun ati ji
3: after this battle has come.
2: Ire wa mi wa,
3: goodness to get me.
2: Owo wa mi wa,
3: money to get me.
2: Ibega wa mi wa,
3: lifting up.
2: Aye mi dide,
3: let me live.
2: Ise mi dide,
3: I won't believe that.
2: Wa ma fosu,
3: let me believe that.
2: Ma professor,
3: it's
2: authority wo. Aye mi dide, ise mi dide.
3: I won't believe that. I won't
2: believe that.
3: As the battle is going,
2: kima ni kore. My work, arise and shine.
3: Did they matter?
2: Did they matter?
3: Begin to shine.
2: Eto tsunami.
3: My goodness.
2: Ma sere.
3: Arise and shine.
2: Owo de o.
3: What has gone?
2: Ola de o.
3: What has gone?
2: Oyo.
3: Psalm 124.
2: Mẹ́rẹ̀ẹ̀rin, orígun mẹ́rin ayé ló máa kà
3: sí. Four corners of the earth.
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3: Then you pray.
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3: Give me lifting after this.
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3: 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Let me benefit.
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3: Of victory after storm.
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3: You have business.
2: Excellent the business.
3: Do it in the name of your business.
2: Igbagbole le yo.
3: This you do by faith.
2: Now, sorry, etoyi.
3: This program
2: on fancy.
3: It's getting bigger.
2: Every day.
3: On the money.
2: La stress.
3: We are stretching us
2: and now we
3: see.
2: I want state to start
3: the
2: atoji
3: wobe. The state does not need to enter there.
2: Ori gbogbo yen lo gbudo bo.
3: But that was must be free.
2: And then coin e ko.
3: And we are teaching you.
2: Nipa ye ati awon
3: o. Our the word and the
2: dua. O ti ri ti ese. Igbagbo re mu ela. Sorry, soru alay.
3: So nice beach.
2: Lati level alay.
3: Level beer.
2: Ati wa lie.
3: Wobe lie.
2: Is soru abami.
3: Is the pamu bi
2: jiji. When to ma pe jikan jalo.
3: You that know your under must stop.
2: Olu alok mu oni ni the end.
3: Do not tag the end.
2: Mo de se ma jeni. Ogoyi buda de. E fun ni aka number.
3: The account it.
2: Ma so si
3: di wo si. I will show your seat. The account it. 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Again, Echo Bank account 097-000-3215. 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

0: Good morning, dear listener. You are welcome once again to Ashivas University's Prayer Time. My name is Reverend Canon Bayode Oladimeji. Presenting with me is my brother in Christ, Dr. Taiwo Adenego.
1: Good morning, listener. Today's inspirational talk is titled, Learn to Let Go. There are many things in life that call for your attention and reactions, but you must learn to let go. Instead of obsessing about what you can't change, focus on what you can influence. When you stop trying to control everything and place your life in God's hands, things have a way of working out. Use the power of prayer. Prayer reduces stress, boosts positive energy, and promotes health. When you are under prayer, learn to let go. It will reduce your stress level.
0: Today, we are praying for the staff of the health center, Ashivas University. The Bible says in Psalm 103, verses 2 and 3, Praise the Lord, O my soul, and forget not all his benefits, who forgives all your sins and heals all your diseases. Let us pray. Our Heavenly Father, we thank you for all the health workers in Ashivas University. We bless your holy name for the doctors and nurses and all other health workers. Thank you, Lord, for the students of Ashivas University, because you have not allowed any serious sicknesses to befall them since we open for academic activities. We pray, O Lord, that you strengthen and give the doctors the wisdom and knowledge to manage the health center. We pray for the matron, the nurses, the pharmacists, the medical laboratory scientists, and all other officials in the health center. We pray that you will protect them from any contagious diseases and direct them so that proper diagnosis will be made and effective treatment will be administered. We pray that you protect them and their family members so that they will have peace of mind to perform their duties effectively. We pray that as the students go about their studies in the university, God will protect them from all forms of danger. Oh Lord, let your grace be upon them so that they will not be affected by any disease of the land. We pray for increased knowledge and wisdom for all our health personnel so that they will continue to perform creditably on their job. Bless them and grant them the grace to receive the riches stored in secret places for them. All this we ask in the name of your Son, Jesus Christ, our Lord.
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0: Good morning, I am Abimbola Ogunbadini with Odoba News at Dawn. In the news, court reserves judgment in Akoko's constituency APC candidate suit. NECA records significant drop in malpractice cases. On the foreign scene, Chinese president urges Trump to seek diplomatic solution to Iran conflict.
1: This is the news.
0: Former People's Democratic Party governorship aspirant in Ondo State, Bosun Areboa, has declared the support of his Imole political movement for the re-election of President Bola Ahmed Tinubu. Areboa made the declaration while defecting to the All Progressives Congress during the inauguration of the Renewed Hope Project 2027 in Ondo State. The Renewed Hope Project 2027 is a political movement established to bridge the gap between government and the people through direct engagement, feedback, and civic education. Areboa, who joined the APC with members of his political movement, said the PDP had lost its value and could no longer deliver dividends of democracy to Nigerians. He added that President Bola Tinubu has cleared all doubt and deserved to continue on his developmental projects.
2: Come January 2027 election, I am well prepared because that's one of my cardinal objectives for joining APC. Because I have seen that he's on the right side. We have never had any president like him. So I want to deplore all that I have to see that Ondo State, right from this moment, that we deliver 100% votes for President Bola Ahmed Tinubu.
0: Chairman of the occasion, Chief Olusola Oke, who received Areboa on behalf of the party chairman, described the defection as a major boost to the APC in the Southwest. Chief Oke urged the new APC member to deploy his experience and political capacity towards the re-election of President Bola Tinubu. The event also features the inauguration of the Renewed Hope Project 2027, state executives and local government coordinators across the 18 local government areas of Ondo State. Elsewhere, the Federal High Court sitting in Akure has reserved judgment in a suit challenging the emergence of Gbenga Adeferati as APC candidate for Akoko Southeast, Akoko Southwest Federal Constituency in the 2027 House of Representatives election. Justice Tony Adeguke reserved judgment after hearing arguments from lawyers representing the plaintiff, Dr. Victor Atebule, the defendants Adeferati, INEC, and the APC. In the suit, Adeguke is asking the court to determine whether the APC has the power under the Electoral Act 2026 and its constitution to replace the result declared by the party's federal constituency returning officer, Aki Ibinomo, who declared him winner of the May 16 primary. Atebole maintains that he was screened and cleared to contest the primary and that his name appeared on APC documents forwarded to INEC for the election. He asked the court, among other reliefs, declaration that he won the primary and order directing the APC to issue him a certificate of return and forward his name to INEC. Counsel to Atebole, Dr. Remy Olatubura, said they have represented their case and it's now left for the court to determine if the APC can disqualify him. Hours after the primaries, counsel to the APC, AG Yervams, urged the court to dismiss the suit, urging that a person who did not validly participate in an election cannot challenge its outcome. Counsel to Adefarati Abiola Olawale also argued that Atebwale was disqualified from participating in the primary and that any result attributed to him was invalid. Consequently, Justice Adeguke said the judgment date would be communicated to the parties. And away now to Ekiti State. The state governor, Biodun Oyebanji, says he will always respect the people of Ekiti, describing them as his benevolent employers whose voices must be heard in governance. The governor stated this at a town hall meeting with stakeholders from Ekiti South Senatorial District in Igbaraodo, held as part of consultations for the preparation of the 2027 state budget. Oyebanji thanked residents for their support and pledged to revive the 5-kilometer road project across local government areas, improve electricity, healthcare, education, and expand financial support for traders and artisans. He also pledged to attract more private sector investment to boost development in Ekiti East local government area. 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After the break, NECO records significant drop in malpractice cases. Plus, Tigray rebels declare full-blown war as Ethiopia fighting escalates. Details in a moment. Please stay with us.
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recording 1,496 incidents compared with 3,878 cases reported in 2025. The figures represent a reduction of 2,382 cases, or about 61.4%, across the examinations conducted by the council. NECO attributed the decline partly to the increasing adoption of computer-based examinations, which are strengthened monitoring and introduced tighter controls in the conduct of assessments. The reduction in reported cases comes amid continued efforts by NECO to curb examination malpractices through improved monitoring, enforcement, and the use of technology. The council is expected to sustain and strengthen these measures in future examinations as it works to protect the credibility of its assessments. In the meantime, the Nigeria Revenue Service, NRS, has unveiled a new tagline, Inspiring Trust, Sustaining Growth, as part of its transformation from a tax reform agency into a broader revenue administration institution. Speaking at the unveiling ceremony in Abuja, the Chief of Staff to the Executive Chairman of the NRS, Tayo Koleosho, said a new identity was designed to build confidence in the country's revenue administration system and improve voluntary compliance. He noted that taxpayers must be confident that their data would be protected, tax assessments would be fair, and dealings with the revenue authority would be handled professionally. Koleosho added that the NRS was focused on improving revenue collection through better administration rather than higher tax rates, citing digital reforms such as electronic invoicing and the new 360 tax payment system. And finally, on the foreign scene, Chinese President Xi Jinping has urged United States President Donald Trump to seek a diplomatic solution to the Iran conflict and exercise prudence on the issue of Taiwan independence. Xi also called for the United States and Iran to resolve their differences through negotiations as soon as possible. He made the remarks during his meeting with Trump at the White House in Washington. The meeting followed a lavish welcome for the Chinese leader, who is visiting the United States for talks with the American president. The discussions are expected to cover several issues affecting relations between the two countries and broader global affairs, including Taiwan and the conflict involving Iran. To end the news at dawn, a recap of our top stories. Report to you that the Federal High Court sitting in Akure has reserved a judgment in the suit challenging the emergence of Boyega Adeferati as APC candidate for Akoko Southeast, Akoko Southwest Federal Constituency in the 2027 House of Representatives election. And we also told you that the National Examinations Council, NECO, has reported a significant decline in examination malpractice cases in 2026, recording 1,496 incidents compared with 3,878 cases reported in 2025. And finally, on the foreign scene, Chinese President Xi Jinping has urged United States President Donald Trump to seek a diplomatic solution to the Iran conflict and exercise prudence on the issue of Taiwan independence. And that's the news at dawn. On behalf of the production team led by Ayola Fatokun, I am Abimbola Ogunbadini saying thanks for listening. Good morning.

0: Arabi Abiodun Akinwumi ko lo soju Akure North and South Federal Constituency labi ase egbe oselu African Democratic Congress ADC Balawumi Balawo Balawu gbogbo wa.
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10: Joint 42nd Annual Women's Guild and the 38th Mothers Union Conference.
8: In the Diocese of Akoko, Church of Nigeria Anglican Communion
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8: Akoko Diocesan Women Conference
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8: 2026
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8: With the theme
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18: Please listen to this announcement. Tribute to Engineer Omotayo Oluwatoye by the Unity Society of Akure, USA. It is with deep sorrow yet profound gratitude to God for a life of purpose and service that the Unity Society of Akure, USA pays tribute to one of its first pillars, a pioneer member and co-founder, late Engineer Omotayo Oluwatoye. The passing of Engineer Oluwatoye has created a vacuum that will be difficult to fill from the very inception of the society. He was among the visionary men whose commitment, sacrifice and unwavering dedication laid the foundation upon which the Unity Society of Akure stands today. Engineer Oluwatoye will be remembered as a dependable friend, peacemaker and faithful servant of society. His legacy of service, dedication and commitment will remain indelible in the history of the Unity Society of Akure. The society extends its heartfelt condolences to his family and prays that the Almighty God grants them the strength and fortitude to bear this great loss. May his gentle soul rest in perfect peace. Announcer, the Unity Society of Akure, USA.
19: Please listen to this announcement. I, Dari Israel Oluwafemi, forgot my bag in taxi going from Futa South Gate to Oja last week Wednesday around 12:30 p.m. A dark blue bag containing Dell laptop, power bank, chargers, pullover, assorted clothes, slippers, toothbrush, and paste, perf and body oil. The driver is a little bit fair and shabby. If found, please call or WhatsApp Dari on 0814-534-9114, 0814-534-9114, or report to the nearest police station. Good rewards awaits anyone with the information that can lead to the recovery of the bag and the contents. Thank you. Announcer, Dari Israel Oluwafemi.
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7: Come October the 1st, 2nd and 3rd, 2026.
8: Yes.
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8: AC Unity Secondary School, Ekpia,
7: is 40.
8: 40 years of development.
7: 40 years of producing leaders
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8: 40 decades of academic and moral excellence.
7: Thursday, October the 1st, 2026,
8: is the arrival,
7: registration and reunion gathering
8: of all students
7: of all sets
8: from 1991
7: to 2026.
8: Friday, the 2nd of October,
7: official legacy program
8: like presentation and handing over of various developmental projects
7: for the use of the school.
8: Saturday,
7: 3rd of October,
8: is the grand finale day
7: to be opened with a public lecture
8: titled
7: From School Days to National Building,
8: the role of all students in shaping the future,
7: to be delivered
8: by one of our former teachers
7: and current permanent secretary under State Minister of Education, Science and Technology,
8: Dr. Akindele Ige.
7: There will also be held
8: breast and prostate cancer awareness,
7: be followed by the election
8: and inauguration
7: of new executives for our association.
8: And gala night,
7: the venue is
8: Kembod Event Center,
7: adjacent to where the cantonment
8: after Adebowale
7: Road,
8: Akure.
7: Come
8: Mr. Wale Alon,
7: Chairman,
8: Publicity and Media Committee,
7: Announcer,
8: Akuse,
7: Old Students Association.
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13: The political landscape is currently evolving, and understanding it requires more than headlines. 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
14: Politics was not always bad. 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
16: Thank you very much for saying that, sir. 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
13: 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Issues in the Polity.

Beautiful morning to you. Thank you so much for joining us on today's edition of Issues and the Polity, reaching from Adaba, 88.9 FM. On Issues and the Polity, we'll take a peep into the national dailies and then we'll bring up discussion for us to dissect on the program. First, let's see what we have from the dailies this morning. Tinubu to UN, 1945 power structure cannot govern the world in 2026.

0: FG woos diaspora Nigerians for investment knowledge transfer. Ogun Assembly pardons impeached ex-deputy speaker, passes pregnancy termination bill. States generate 5.15 trillion naira as PE dominates tax revenue. UN video, UN delegates walk out as Netanyahu defends Iran attack. RCCG begins repatriation of 500 Nigerians from South Africa. These and more we're bringing your way on the program this morning. I'm Olajumoke Omotosho. Let's go on this break.
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4: It's more than analysis, it's participation.

Tinubu Medical and his address delivered by his deputy vice president, Kashim Shettima, during the general debate as the ongoing 81st session of the United Nations General Assembly in New York, United States, specifically demanded at least 2 permanent seats for the continent, including full rights, responsibilities, and veto power, along with a total of 5 non-permanent seats. He said, and I quote, "The reform of this institution must begin with a reconstitution of the Security Council, for the world of 2026 cannot remain captive in the distribution of power in 1945. Africa cannot continue to fill the Council's agenda with remaining absent from its permanent membership." President Tinubu also issued a wake-up call to world leaders demanding an immediate end to global warfare and a total rejection of the rising tide of nationalism. With urgent moral clarity, he wants that the global order hangs in the balance, while fiercely rallying the international community to dismantle unilateral aggression, resurrect the foundational principles of the United Nations Charter, and forge an unyielding unified front through a committed era of global multilateralization. You can get to read this story from the Vanguard this morning with a headline, "Tinubu's UN 1945 power structure cannot govern the world in 2026. From the Punch, FG rules the diaspora Nigerians for investment knowledge transfer. The Minister of Foreign Affairs, Ambassador Bianca Odumegu Ojukwu, has urged Nigerians in the diaspora to deploy their expertise, investment network, and global experience towards advancing Nigeria's development. Odumegu Ojukwu made a call at a town hall meeting with Nigerians in the diaspora in New York on Wednesday evening, held at the sidelines of the United Nations General Assembly and attended by Vice President Kashim Shettima. This was disclosed in a statement issued on Thursday in Abuja and signed by the Special Assistant on Communication and New Media to the Minister, Magnus Eze. According to the statement, the minister said the presence of the vice president at the engagement underscored the importance the federal government attached to Nigerians living abroad, their welfare, concerns, and contributions to national development. Odumegu Ojukwu described the diaspora as an important pillar of Nigeria's foreign policy, stressing that Nigerians abroad should be regarded as strategic partners rather than solely as contributors to the country's economy through remittances. She said, and I quote, "Nigerians abroad are more than a source of remittances. Your professionals, entrepreneurs, academics, innovators, and important bridges between Nigeria and the international community." And of course, the minister said, she reaffirmed the Ministry of Foreign Affairs commitment to citizens' diplomacy, which places the Nigerian citizens at the center of the country's diplomatic arrangement. You can get to read this story from The Punch this morning with the headline, "FG woos diaspora Nigeria for investment knowledge transfer."

letter from the Bunch, RCCG begins repatriation of 500 Nigerians from South Africa. 100 Nigerians repatriated from South Africa through the humanitarian intervention of the Redeemed Christian Church of God arrived at the Murtala Mohammed International Airport, Ikeja, Lagos, on Thursday night. The returnees were the first batch of 500 Nigerians whose air transport from Johannesburg to Lagos has been funded by the RCCG, following an appeal from the Nigerian Diplomatic Mission in South Africa. Officials of the National Emergency Management Agency and the National Commission for Refugees, Migrants, and internally displaced persons, among other relevant agencies, received the returnees at the airport, after which profiling of the returnees commenced. A NEMA official said the returnees will be transported to their respective state capitals after the profiling exercise had been completed. Addressing journalists just after the arrival, the chairman, RCCG Task Force for the Reception of Nigerian Returnees from South Africa, Pastor Belemina Obunge, said the general overseer of the RCCG, Pastor Enoch Adeboye, approved the funding for the repatriation on humanitarian grounds. Obunge said the returnees were Nigerians who had been profiled and documented by the Nigerian High Commissioner in South Africa and the South Africa Home Affairs authorities. You can get to read the story from the Punch this morning with the headline, RCCG begins repatriation of 500 Nigerians from

South Africa. State generates 5.15 trillion naira SPE, dominates tax revenue. The 36 states and the Federal Capital Territory generated 5.15 trillion naira in internally generated revenue in 2025, with taxes deducted from workers' salaries providing the biggest source of tax revenue, according to the National Bureau of Statistics. The latest internally generated revenue at state level report published on Thursday showed that total IGR rose by 40.93% from 3.65 trillion naira in 2024. This means subnational government generated about 1.5 trillion naira more revenue within 1 year. A breakdown showed that tax revenue accounted for 3.79 trillion naira or 73.64% of the total IGR, while revenue generated administratively by ministries, departments and agencies stood at 1.36 trillion naira, representing 26.36%. Pay-as-you-earn tax was the dominant component, generating 2.64 trillion naira. This represented 69.51% of the all tax revenues and about 51.3% of the entire 5.15 trillion naira collected by states and the SCT. The Bureau said pay was the most tax revenue recorded during the period, valued at 2.64 trillion naira, representing 69.51% of the total tax revenue collected, while capital gains tax was the least with 12.40 billion naira. You can get to read this story from the Punch this morning with the headline, "States generate 5.15 trillion naira as PE dominates tax revenue."

Shettima, economic growth must translate to better living standards. Vice President Kashim Shettima said the economic reforms of President Bola Tinubu's administration must ultimately translate into jobs, stronger businesses, greater purchasing power, and an improved quality of life for Nigerians. Shettima made the declaration in a goodwill message delivered at the 2026 All Nigeria Editors Conference in Enugu on Thursday, as he urged the media to report the government economic performance while continuing to scrutinize its policies and actions. His remarks came against the backdrop of the conference theme, the ballot, the media, and the task of keeping democracy alive, and its sub-theme, when lies look real, detecting the and debunking AI disinformation before, during, and after election. The vice president was absent from the conference because of what he described as other pressing responsibilities of a state, said Nigeria's economy grew by 4.43% in the second quarter of 2026, compared with 4.23% in the corresponding quarter of 2025. He, however, acknowledged that the headline economic figures alone were insufficient, stressing that the administration's stated objective was for microeconomic stability to eventually be reflected in the daily lives of Nigeria. He said, and I quote, inflation has also moderated substantially from the levels recorded earlier in the reform period, although we recognize that the real test is what these improvements mean for the cost of living and the purchasing power of ordinary Nigerians. These numbers give us reason for confidence, but not for complacency. President Tinubu's objective is clear. Microeconomic stability must translate into jobs, stronger businesses, greater purchasing power, and a better quality of life for Nigerians. That work continues, and we are confident that with sustained reforms, the trajectory can only get better. End quote. Shettima said the vice president's remarks place the government economic narrative beyond measurement of GDP growth and other microeconomic indicators, linking the success of its reforms to their eventual effect on household welfare. You can get to read the story from The Punch this morning with the headline, Shettima, economic growth must translate to better living standards.

0: Eagles battle Madagascar mindful of 2026 disaster. Are determined to bury the ghost of their failure to qualify for the 2026 World Cup, despite playing in what looked like an easy group on paper. Super Eagles players and officials say they will approach the qualifying games for 2027 Africa Cup of Nations as they were cup finals. Nigeria's beginner's journey to the 2027 Africa Cup of Nations tagged Pomoja 2027 with a home game with Madagascar. The game at the Goswara Pabio Stadium, Uyo, is the first of two games set for the current FIFA window, and like the 2026 World Cup qualifying series, the Super Eagles are pitted against sides Madagascar and Guinea-Bissau, rated as minnows in African football. In the field B to make the 2026 World Cup in North America, Nigeria faced Lesotho and Zimbabwe in its opening games and earned only 2 points after two 1-1 draws in Uyo and Kigali. Those four dropped points played a huge role in Nigeria's failure to make the 2026 Mondai. You can get to read the story from The Guardian this morning. Let's go on this break. We'll return without delving into our discussion for this morning. We're talking about responsible communications, how you and I as Nigerians can be conscious of what we say and what are the laws saying as far as our communications is concerned. Stay with us. We'll be right back.
1: Mo ti bere. 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
2: Maggi star yo so gbogbo onje ta se do won ara oto. 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
9: It's more than analysis, it's participation.

0: All right, thank you so much for being there. The program is still Issues in the Policy, reaching from Adaba, 88.9 FM. Like I said earlier, before we went on that break, that we'll be looking at, should I say, responsible communications. Let's see what private communications has to do with our public communications. What we'll see, how we see it, and are there laws guiding how we communicate with people? I mean, privacy, the consent of your communications, before you have to verify before sharing. That's what we'll be looking at on the program this morning. What does our law say when it comes to communications? In this age and time when voice notes can be recorded, phone call also can be recorded, and even on your WhatsApp, you know, most people believe that WhatsApp is, you cannot at least take that information back, but now it is screenshotted, and every private gist can become a Facebook Live. So what happens to responsible communications, and what does our communicate, our constitution as a Nigeria, have a law guiding what we do? So what is our constitution saying as far as communicating with others is concerned? So I'll be doing the gist alone on the program this morning. I have Mr. Israel Fagbimigun, a communication strategist and perception manager. Glad to have you on the program, Mr. Israel.
1: Good morning, and thank you for having me.
0: Okay, so let's start from what our constitution says as far as communication is concerned. I think from the constitution, let me quote section 37, which says that the privacy of citizens, their homes, correspondence, telephone conversation, and telegraphic communications is hereby guaranteed and protected. That privacy belongs to the market woman, to the keke driver, and even to everyone. Before we now take a case study of what is even trending at the moment.
1: It's okay. So let me start by saying that there is this dangerous trend because of the broken boundaries of the new media. And when I say new media, now social media.
0: Mm-hmm.
1: The new media is so interactive to the extent that almost nothing restricts you, except maybe when you are specially reported to the owners, maybe when somebody posts something that is considered inciting on Facebook, you can report the person. Those doors do not speak to our peculiarities. So this trend has made it so easy that people who are looking for a way to quote unquote misbehave and cannot get it somewhere else now explore those platforms to do what they want to do. Now, we must understand the fact that it is wrong. It is not only wrong, it is bound by the law. The Section 8 of the 2015 Cybercrime Act, as amended in 2024, prohibits the recording, transcription, or disclosure of personal conversations between two people without
0: permission.
1: Without permission or measurable reasons that justifies them. And this is not only, it comes with a penalty of 77 million naira and 3 years or both. Not 3 years in visit to police station, 3 years imprisonment. So it means that it's not only morally wrong, the law also prohibits it. Now, the point I'm trying to make is not that you can go to prison or have to pay fines if you should do that. It is also good for our people to understand that for somebody, even if you are a public service, a public office holder, the fact that you are a public office holder does not take away your right to privacy as a human being first, as a citizen first. So that you have the privilege of discussing something private with a politician, and you think that it excites your online audience, and go and disclose it to them. It's something that we cannot continue with as a society, no matter who is involved. It's not about who is involved, it's about the fact that it is wrong. As a matter of fact, that is in the similarity of having a picture, a naked picture of somebody and going to post it on social media. That's
0: exactly.
1: It's about the same thing. So people must understand that something is content worthy online, or that something can drive you more viewership or more followership on Facebook or on Instagram, does not make it correct for you to expose it out there. And you see, the truth is, this is being fueled by some elements who I describe as products of a failed society. I don't want to mention them, but you know them, those people now idolize them for recording conversations, private conversations, coming to say, I have evidence.
0: Is it even responsible for you to record a private conversation?
1: It is wrong. The only ground on which, okay, take for instance, when we started journalism in our earliest days then, and we have a reason for an exclusive interview with a guest, and we feel that it will be difficult for this person to have one-on-one conversation with the person
0: in the studio
1: where you record your midget. We just call them and say, sir, I don't know if you mind, you can have it over the phone. I've done it a number of times. I did it with the former minister, Dr. Oluwagboroya, then, and a number of other very high profile guests. And of course, they obliged it before I even called. And of course, when I recorded, I transcribed, and it was for the purpose of the two of us. At least they fulfilled their own purpose of enlightening the public, and I fulfilled my own purpose of projecting what I think was correct at that time among some of the things they said on the conversation. So that's for professional ground, on professional ground. But when it is private, it is wrong to expose it. So as I was saying, you see this trend of people recording people in private conversations and coming online.
0: I say I have evidence.
1: I'm going to say I have evidence.
0: I have receipt. No, that's the word. Receipt.
1: I have receipt.
0: Yes.
1: Before you know it, people start idolizing them for being smart. And you see, it is easy to laugh at when you are not the one involved.
0: Yes.
1: Because one day, it's just like somebody who is praised to if you have a friend. One of your Yoruba's proverbs says, if you have a friend that is a thief, and you enjoy defending the friend, this time is the fact of stealing something or stealing people's property is brought before you. The day you will get to understand the real essence of that principle, to know maybe you like him, is when it steals your own personal thing. So it is when it becomes your turn. That somebody now records you without letting you know in a private conversation and makes it a receipt online or make it an evidence online that for the public opinion. That's why you understand the graphics of it. So it is not only morally wrong, it is legally not wrong. It is legally not right, I mean, to put private conversations for whatever reason in the public domain. And you know, it is the social media, or let me call it the new media, particularly the Facebook, the WhatsApp, the Instagram, and other platforms of similar purposes that put that allows people to put up this kind of conversations out there as receipts, as you have earlier mentioned. So we must, in a way, find a way of educating the public about the danger of this. Because the time we call, we'll not have a moral society, we'll not have a society anymore if it continues in this trend. So that's my take.
0: All right. Now take a look at the alleged 9 minutes recording between Sandra and the Senate President Godswill Akpabio, alleged, because we no court of law has verified that the conversation is true. So let me take a look at it like as a communication strategist. The first thing you advise your client or public to check before you even have a conversation with someone, especially on phone.
1: Now, the truth is, again, why would we condemn the act? We must also let our public office holders understand that, in a way, it is also wrong to give unbridled access to persons whom you have not properly screened to be qualified for a private space. And what I mean by that is this: when professionals advise that every public communication or every public communication that is expected to go to the public, even if it's not at the point of discussion public, if you are granting an interview or you're having any meeting with anybody, you should let a professional be by your side. It's not because most of them think it's because they want you just want to police them or you want to restrict their freedom. It's not like that. It is because of cases like this. Because in actual fact, you are, as a public office holder, you are two persons in one. You are first of all your private self before you became a public
0: office holder.
1: And because of that, you must be able to draw a line between what you can do as a private entity and what you can never try when it comes to speaking to the public, or when it comes to speaking as a public office holder. Now, taking the case of the Senate President and looking at it, we discover that, of course, he has an history of that kind of trend, being sometimes unguided with his choices of word in the public and later retracting or trying to doing some controls
0: to water it down,
1: water whatever he says unguidedly in the public down. However, this particular case is a case of concern because it raised a whole lot of issues across the country because of the content, talking about the former governor, talking about the core of even how the president became the president within the scope of their politics and political power play. I think that every public office holder should learn from this and understand that it is not every discussion that you have on the phone. That's one. And even if you are having discussions on the phone, it is not everything that you can say on the phone. Because whether we like it or not, apart from the fact that this is an embarrassment to the person involved himself, it's also an embarrassment to the country. There are things that are private and are expected to remain private. There are dealings that are between two people and are expected to remain between those two people.
0: Yes.
1: So, if you now have something, if you have any reason to discuss with anybody whom you are not on a one-on-one conversation with, even on a one-on-one conversation, we learned it when we were. It's just that everything, a lot of moral standards has given way in our contemporary society. Just like one of our professors in advanced communication says, the inversion of idiots. There's a lot of inversion of idiots outside there, mm-hmm. both on the social media, yes. even in our public offices. Where they just talk whatever they want to do, they just talk whatever they think fits their purpose at that time, not minding the consequences afterwards. So it's a scenario that should serve as a lesson to every public office holder to know what to say, who to discuss it with, and on what communication channel to say it. And again, some of those things are, even when they are needful, you need to run it through professionals to know what the implications can be.
0: You know, someone would say, because I know about this person, I try to record this as an evidence. Maybe there's threats to life or other things.
1: Because the truth is, as I earlier mentioned, it's embarrassing such as a country that some things that are not supposed to be out are out. And that's security implications too. Because whether you like it or not, those whose business are to cut me hair are also listening to some of these things and looking for ways to explore the loopholes in some of these conversations to foment the next to plan the next security mayhem on the country. So I think that every public office holder should understand that when they say run things by your media advisors, run things by media professionals around you before you make them go public, they are not unless there's something. I had a client. And one of the when I was being introduced to him, one of the first things I mentioned, which I discovered around him, is that each time he's in a social gathering or he's in a public gathering, people snap pictures indiscriminately of him, do videos indiscriminately of him, even in a party. There was this end of year. Dinner occasion that he was invited for. So he said, besides, let's come up, let's be there together. And you know, at some point, I have to tell his CSO, please tell your boys to tell the organizers that this is not correct. Because when he is holding a cup of wine and having a nice time with his top management staff, people who are just unauthorized persons take videos that cannot be traced.
0: And in this age of AI,
1: of course. And there's a notorious case. In fact, then there was no AI. There was a notorious case in Ondo State where a sitting governor was kneeling down in a particular Christian, public Christian event. He was snapped, and you know, then it was Photoshop. They just photoshopped it and put that picture in front of a big shrine. You know, it took weeks for his media team to be able to sit down and start saying this is not correct. As a matter of fact, if I was not at that event that night, I'm sure you know the event I'm talking about. Yes. I don't have to go into specifics.
0: Yes.
1: If I was not at that vigil that night, I would not have believed that he was not the one in front of the shrine, that he was not in front of a shrine. But because I was at that event, I saw the color of the color of the cloth he was putting on, the cap and everything, how he was kneeling down in front of the podium just to praise God. And they removed that podium
0: and replaced it.
1: Big shrine in front of it. So I was discussing the concept of media security with him. He said, Mr. Ezra, which one is media security again? I said, you have to secure your media content.
0: Mm.
1: Because if there is nothing to manipulate, there will be reduced level to which they can tell the stories about you that you do not want. But if there are so many contents out there, people can hold phones around you, do videos when you are not even conscious. Sometimes you can be in a position that can be interpreted to be compromising.
0: Mm-hmm.
1: A very resounding example recently is about Senator Oshomole inside the prime minister. Those were private. If I was him, I won't take it seriously. I won't take it lightly.
0: Like, yes, that's a private moment. Yes, not meant for the world. Yes.
1: So people just expose things unnecessarily. It is because we are practically falling apart in terms of moral standards as a society.
0: Mm-hmm.
1: That's why some of these things are celebrated.
0: You know, Nigerians keep asking, we want transparency. How do we place this side by side?
1: This does not have anything to do with transparency.
0: We want to know.
1: It has nothing to do with transparency. You are supposed to be transparent with your dealings when it comes to public office, because you are managing public resources, not your private life. If I like, as I woke up this morning, if I like to take a particular kind of food, it is my business what mm-hmm. what food I take. It is not the business of the public to know what I take. Because I was first a private citizen before I became a public office holder. And the fact that I am a public office holder does not take away my
0: privacy from you
1: as a citizen. And as I earlier mentioned, it is because the people have idolized some persons in the new media who take delight in saying, I have receipts, I have evidence. That's why you see it has now become a public trend.
0: Mm.
1: And when idiocy becomes public trend, we are gradually going towards a very dangerous direction that will plunge the country into serious moral crisis and anarchy if care is not taken.
0: Okay, so how now do we now ensure trust, especially when it comes to leadership and as individuals, as a Nigerian, how do I ensure trust? You don't know what is happening on the other end of whom we are talking to, and you don't know what is happening on this other side of who and who this discussion is ongoing between them.
1: This is number one. You have to understand that if you are not sure, or there is no reasonable level of existing relationship between you and somebody, there's absolutely no reason why you should have private phone conversations with such people.
0: Mm.
1: Number two, even when you are sure in the conversation, there are some things that are never to be said, no matter who the person is, because whether we like it or not, now there are applications through which you can listen to other person's phone conversation only by just putting their phone number.
0: Mm.
1: Yes.
0: So doing that, is that not wrong?
1: We have exhausted the fact that it's
0: wiretapping.
1: But in a society where everything has fallen apart, what you can do is to protect yourself. Okay, if we have a town where almost everybody is a victim of stealing, and you are not a security operative, neither are you a security agency head that is sure of protection, what you can do is to do everything within your power to cover your exposure such that you are not a victim of that the recurring events of stealing people's property in that society. So that's exactly what I'm trying to
0: establish.
1: It's similar to what I'm trying to put out there now. That people must understand that, number one, it is not everybody you discuss with on the phone, either by WhatsApp conversation or by phone conversation or by phone call conversation. That's one. The second is, even when you have to discuss with people on the phone, it's not everything you can say. Because it's no more, these technological, these ICT gadgets are no more protected like before. It is now so loose that you are not even sure. There have been random calls to people to hijack their WhatsApp.
0: Yes.
1: And people use it to extort unsuspecting friends and allies of the person by saying, please borrow me 500,000 there, I'll give it to you in the next 1 hour. I've seen such messages from friends who later call me and say, please, hope you didn't do this. So this is my account was hijacked by some random persons who are just looking for ends meet at all costs, not minding the effects or the implications on my personality. So men must learn, particularly, and when I say men now, men and women who occupy public office must learn to listen to professionals around them as to what to say, who to say with, and in what even platform to discuss. So these are the basic principles that must guide the conduct of public office holders, so as not to fall victim of this morally bankrupt system.
0: Mr. Israel, let's see if we can take a call or two or question from our listeners this morning, maybe just one or two before we call it a wrap on the program. Some people will publish such information because of betrayal. Is it even right for you to publish a private conversation? 0816251 9991. Hello, good morning. Good morning. Okay, 0816251 9991. Hello, good morning.
2: Good morning. I'm calling from Iwaroka. I am Comrade Awe Aruku Juju. Please, can you hear me?
0: Go ahead.
2: Yes, there is freedom of speech. Section 39 of the 1992 Constitution guarantees freedom of speech and expression of personal opinion. However, there are some restrictions. When the freedom is abused, there could be freedom after before speech, but after speech there might be no freedom. So anybody that infringes on this should be dealt with accordingly. Then people should be very careful in the use of the social media, because it is guaranteed encryption. But how well are the conversations encrypted? And that is the thing we have to bear in mind. God bless Nigeria.
0: Thank you so much, comrade. 0816251 9991. Let's see one more.
3: So much, comrade. 0816251 9991.
0: Hello, good morning.
4: Hello.
0: Hello, good morning.
4: This is from my world. Hello, can you hear me?
0: Yes, I can.
4: Yeah, I'm up from my world. Well, my take on this is that in Nigeria now we have got to the level whereby we monitor people's chat and calls. That is what they do in the advanced countries. And in fact, I've seen when the Nigerian was busy chatting with another aide in UK, and he was monitored and he was caught and he was deported back. So that is the advancement they've got into. I believe we too should have got to that level. There's no need of stressing ourselves for all this. Our government knew what it's supposed to do. So they are not doing it. They too, themselves, they are using that social media to track each other. So we are not doing ourselves. Thank you very much.
0: All right, Mr. Israel.
1: So Yes.
0: So the last caller said the government knows what they ought to do. That some say we are using this to track ourselves. We are using this to check and balance.
1: Well, I don't think that is the case. Because in a way, of course, government is presumed to be all powerful. But of course, the government will not tell you what to do when what is morally correct is already enshrined. The government can only coordinate and guide the conduct of citizens by the laws that are already in existence.
0: Okay.
1: On the basis of that, I think that it's the responsibility of the average citizen to adhere to the principles and standards of moral conduct in dealing with some of these things. It is not what the government can do is to tell you this is what is wrong and these are the implications. But some people will tell you that 7 million naira is not big money.
0: Yes, sir.
1: 3 years imprisonment is not a lot of time for them to spend. And they will damn the consequences and still go ahead and do what is against the law and what is morally wrong. So it's not just about government. It behooves on every citizen to understand that we have to build a morally sound society.
0: Making it irresponsible for you to record a private conversation.
1: It is irresponsible. That's it.
0: You know, okay.
1: And it also tells on the personality of the person even recording. Why do you have to record people?
0: Are you envisaging something wrong, or because why do you record it in the first place?
1: Why do you want to record somebody? So it's a whole lot of moral standard issues that is also prohibited by the law, as I earlier mentioned. So government has a role, as you earlier mentioned, but the role of government stops at where they put boundaries to these things on the law.
0: Thank you so much, Mr. Israel Fagbemigo, for your time on the program. We appreciate it. I believe that Nigerians will learn, not the hard way now. You will learn the way you ought to learn.
1: Because one of the marauding elements, one of the elements, that is lingua. that has a notorious history.
0: We know that.
1: That's his lingua.
0: Thank you so much, Mr. Israel Fagbemigo, a communication strategist and perception manager. Thank you so much for coming on the program this morning. We believe Nigerians will know what to do, how to do it, when to say this. You should know that as a public official, you still enjoy Section 37 privacy for your telephone conversation. Because you're a public office holder does not mean that anyone can just record your conversation with them and just publish and say, we are trying to get transparency. You're going to pay for it in the hard way. And recording a call, you are not part of, to protect yourself legally, but you can use it. You cannot use it to blackmail, harass, or publicly shame someone without facing breach of privacy, Cyber Crimes Act, and NDPA 23 liabilities. Public interest is not a blank check to leak anything. We have to go on the program this morning. We appreciate everyone for joining us. We'll do this again, God willing, next week. Thank you so much, Mr. Israel.
1: Thank you very, very much for having me. And I must say, it's been a nice time being on your program this morning.
0: Thank you so much. I'm Olajuwoke Omotosho. God bless Nigeria. Nigerians act responsibly.

0: one finger down, now him be say, you self they like go where he pay you pass. So, why your choice for bank go come different?
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2: 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Featuring Ujimeku Grammar School, Fiwashaye Girls Grammar School, St. Louis Grammar School, Igroba Community High School, Aquinas College, Akure, CAC Adu Memorial Grammar School, St. Dominic's High School, CAC Grammar School, and Ijaku High School, Akure. 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The emerging trend of signing out in Ondo State. Date is Tuesday, 29th September 2026. Venue is OSDPC Event Center, Ijako Estate, Akure, by 11 a.m. Chairman of the day is Honorable Dayo Awude, former Commissioner for Youth and Sports in Ondo State. Keynote address will be delivered by Dr. Mrs. Fadikemi Jambodo, the Tutor General of Ondo State. Special guest of honor is Bishop Dr. Anthony Temitope Omoli, proudly supported by Prodeco Engineering Services Limited, G-Sound, and 7D Advertainment. Organizers, Gold Media Concept, and News Connect Magazine.
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12: OPAY is okay.
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10: Kábíyèsí abalọ́dẹ́ náà ìgbó wo mọ̀ kú ọdún òní o.
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1: comedians,
0: cameramen,
1: sound engineers
0: and content creators.
1: Oya!
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1: King Sunny Ade at 80.
0: Let's do it together.
3: 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What are you waiting for? 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
7: Eight years of Opay is also the story of first users who tried, trusted, and stayed. Opay at 8, still okay. Opay is okay.
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Ore North and South rejoice, for a light has come, as Honorable Babatunde Faro is bringing a difference into the service of a true representation. Babatunde Faro, a man who understands the struggle of you and I in Akure, courageous and bold. 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Oyato is the slogan that will definitely bring a vision for progress, for growth, and for change. Vote Babatunde Faro to represent Akure North and South Federal Constituency in the coming election under People's Democratic Party, PDP. Oyato!

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0: just mean it.
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0: It's an investment opportunity message that says invest 10,000 naira, collect 50,000 naira in 1 week. 500% guaranteed. 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
1: As how now? 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
0: Of course, everybody is doing it. Bello, Chike, and Tunde, my favorite celebrities, even their brand ambassador. In fact, they said if I bring two people.
1: As how now? 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Are they registered with SEC? That's how MMM and CBEX started and people lost their money.
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Redefinition of thank God it's Friday. 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

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And for Adaba Itepo on NFM here for Akure. We don't talk canopy. Etra ti gonje le na gbogbo le ti wa kale everything is ege benge ashe bi gan ilas gan today make you join us live for Adaba Itepo on NFM. Make you watch everything as you go to serene, serene. The real time God is right there. It happened live for Adaba Itepo on NFM today. We just celebrate with culture, with diversity, with uniqueness. They do party today. They do party today. Enough food though. Enough everything to Belura. Like everything is making sense. The atmosphere is charging. It's insane. Like it is sense. I say you go not say we do party. What a Benny, you pray. You got to be like say. What do we do today? It is sweet me for body. It is totally my belly. I like party. You know, I like party.

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I tell you now, today, on top of, thank God it's Friday, Cultural Diversity Day for Adaba Itepo on 9 FM, everywhere is set, like, Elere ti duro gbogbo elere canopy is canopy, the food is panedium day or father day amola day. Every

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1: Yari Sio, the most I got. Slay Mama to Shua.
2: How are
1: you planning for this wedding?
2: That you always do. How am I back on me?
1: Get you tissy, me the tira hamba, me tira hamba, that's my mom. Sorry. You know, just give me it's the dear nanny.
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No, no, with the drum inside life. But we can go every Friday. But men are no best, eh? So there is inside life, eh? Not because of the party. You know, good to get plenty time on top of the show today. And like 30 minutes we will spend on top of the show today. What did they say for inside life or where you did? Like, what did they happen, Gongo? Where you did for inside life? You get party this weekend. I be party no day. I be party day, money no day for you to go to the party. Come clean. Tell me the truth. Party day, money no day to go to the party. I mean, they do the party, they don't come invite you based on say the thing say you don't get money. Let me know what they suffer inside life or what you did this weekend. My name is Patience Olusegun. Now, so with the drum every Friday, you can call me Mama. You know, when you see Papa, you see Mama. So when you call me Mama,

Police state, police, Nigeria police force for Imo State. Their hand don't touch one woman. What you say, carry 12-year-old girl, they do maid. Come pour the girl hot water. What you say, the girl do? He say, inside the girl message, no be as send them. Now the girl take do one. Matter happen for where for this weekend, police don't arrest the woman. And that woman, where they sexualize her own children for Anambra, they don't charge them to court yesterday. Like me, don't talk on top of this show. If you don't say you know fit, say you don't get plenty love for your heart. You know, say now when you get excess love, now you go fit extend them. Give Pikin will be saying no be you born. If you know say you don't get that kind of love inside you, you don't need to carry Pikin here, buddy. You don't need to carry Pikin, but make they stay with you. I won't beg people. If you see anybody they maltreat Pikin where they stay with them. Make you speak up. No, you don't say you don't consign me or me no know about time. You know, make you speak up. A lot of children these days will be say now because say somebody speak up for them yesterday, now make them stiffy become what they become today. Because some of us we're wicked. Like when are wicked where. You carry Pikin, the person Pikin, they stay near your body, nobody. So whether the Pikin they help you, they carry Pikin, I mean they help you, they clean house. You call the wicked that Pikin. So this is what you pour out water. Again, one said for same Southeast Nigeria for 2 weeks ago. When we say they change this guy inside house. That you get one small boy too. When we say that just rescue, he there with a Soludo wife now. When we say that he take him from same Anambra state. You just carry person Pikin near body. Pikin they suffer the Pikin. You know, you go carry person Pikin near body. You know, go to give him food. You know, go to buy him clothes. You know, go to give him things where he's supposed. Normal amenities. Where we say, I've been a normal amenities. Normal things. Give, buy him cream. Give him, if na girl, you buy him sanitary pad. All those things. You know, if na boy, you buy him boxers, singlets, all those. Things where you supposed by, but you don't assist me. You're not person picking, but your own children, you're gonna take care of them well. That means you know what you they do. That means say you know what you say what they do bad. Like, let me talk on top of the show last week. Say for inside life, everybody know what they do. There's a fake product there everywhere. All of you think say you they sell fake product, they make plenty money. That plenty money where you they make, you they use and buy another person's fake product. Okay, you don't know. So I can't talk and say we all know what they do. Or not be anti-person tell us. Like this one, you carry person Pikin near body.

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You know what you they do. Let me say you don't know, you know. But genuinely, you just want to exhibit that. And all of you go one day, you talk say, government not do well. The one way they inside your house, you do well. Me, you ask yourself. Me, not be motivational speaker, Gary. 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

0: A lot of things they stop for inside life. 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But Shafali, I tell you this one will happen for Enegin, eh? For Enugu State, eh? Okpara Chibike, Emmanuel, he age in a 30-year-old man. They say, eh, I like girlie. He don't more than young girlfriend. Don't buy in girlfriend. Waiting happen, Gogo. 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They talk, say, in talk, say. In girlfriend, where her name na Chinyere. Say she infect him with HIV. I think oh no. I saw him my in girlfriend Chinyere on the 21st of September. This September, oh, dead the soul. Okay, now police got us a preliminary investigation. Coin in the case of the suspect allegedly killing victim on 21st of December. Call wrap the remaining body inside landlord, lock them inside toilet for his own apartment. Now because the old no can let people wait inside the yard rest. They go say, wait till they smell. When they come check, then they come say, now inside the Chibike room. Now there the old for they come outside, they can go call police. When they come pause the door open now, now so they come see the dead body of his girlfriend inside toilet. Oh, they come back you because why you go do this kind of thing? Why, Maka? Why? Again, the man. They gonna talk say because say in discover say in girlfriend give her HIV because of that one. In compliant. Yeah, now wow. God, I beg you. Make we no meet the people we be say life of human being no be anything to them. That one a very serious prayer. People will be say they no see life of human being as something. Run away from them. If you hear person talk say you know, if we say life of human being, say it be like life of chicken. Run from that kind of person. Like, say you look your girlfriend, so tell you, say give you HIV. You can't buy him. According to him, you know, say that body know the judge case. Now she don't die. She not go fit to say whether not true, I'll be true. You see her? You see her? Now God go the safe person. Time no day. Give me time now. Say now 30 minutes will spend on top of the show today. Now P2 calls 0816251999108162. 51999108162519991. What did they solve for inside life or where you did? Egero. Hello, Dede.
1: Mama.
0: Oh, I greet you. Hello. Hey, the network goes down 0816251999. The way you internet, mama, you help me. My head just a bust. But the network no concrete. Hello, Dede. Hello. I didn't hear you. Hello. Yeah. What's the network on the call this afternoon? This morning. Hello. 0816251999. Hello.
2: Hello.
0: Good morning. What's up, Yonah? What for the call? Don't the village people come this one? Hello. Hello. Hello. I didn't hear you. They're no rich. They have internet. They're no rich. They're no rich. 0816251999. Hello.
3: Hello.
4: Hello.
0: Good morning. What's up, Yonah? What for the call?
4: Ramondo.
0: Be your name.
4: Yes, Ramondo Atayemi.
0: What is the song for inside life and where you did?
4: Everywhere good.
0: Everywhere good. Everywhere plum.
4: Yes, yes.
0: No, wala, no shaky. My people go talk say shaky, oh yo. Shaky no day. Anywhere where you did this weekend, try make you embrace peace, embrace love. And most importantly, make you embrace happiness. Eh? Every other thing where you dey seek Baba God face for, where you dey ask about God, where you dey hustle to get, eh? Every other thing go fall in line. But first thing first, seek love, seek happiness, and seek peace. May not play me part, play a part so Nigeria go better, so society go better. I want to shift body now. I mean, I know verse, eh? It may say it be like this today. Next week Friday, another day for Inside Life, and we do well because for everything we do today, you get to see the come back to us tomorrow. My own name is Patience. And a good morning.

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1: Mon sare je yi lo adaba si mura lowo ere je yi ki se ti alagbara adaba gbera o fo ba won lona o tu fi won sile adaba 88.9 fm o ti gba ko kini o si waju awon egbe ni tele leyin.
2: My people, community engagement na the ogbonge powerful community program where they touch life under the renewed hope agenda of President Bola Ahmed Tinubu, where they bring real change come Yado Mot, na the Honorable Minister of Interior, Olubunmi Tunjiojo, BTO. 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We dey touch lives, they deliver on promises. I beg you, join the train for better leadership. 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
3: Kaso, oruko mi ni Abumritala lati Global Conference of Community. Emi ni asoju ise ni gbogbo community yen, chairman oruko committee. 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

0: my people. Community engagement at the Ogbonge powerful community program with a touch live under the renewed hope agenda of President Bola Ahmed Tinubu, where they bring real change come Yadomot. Now the Honorable Minister of Interior, Olubunmi Tunjiojo, BTO, they power this correct program with the drill clean boreholes for better water. 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This one no be talk, oh. Na action. With the touch lives, they deliver on promises. I beg you, join the train for better leadership. 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It don't the shelle for Yakurokuru eyes.
1: From the studios of Adaba 88.9 FM, Akure will be say with Tanagidigba for Lara Monkey with a group of people say, una welcome, how body today? My own name is Patience, eh? And this program, na community engagement, na Minister for Interior for Nigeria, Bunmi Tunjiojo, BTO, na sponsor this program. On top of this program, a lot of people will be come out to talk, waiting they don't benefit from under this present administration of Bola Ahmed Tinubu. A lot of times when people come, they will talk about the road and all the big things they will say President Bola Ahmed Tinubu they do. But this program, they let people they know, the people where they benefit from this administration for the grassroots level, from one village to the other, from cities, from everywhere, say they won't make people, because a lot of people go, they ask questions, say all these things where they do, how you take the benefit people wait there for the grassroots level. So this program, community engagement, you're going to showcase all the programs where we say that they do under this present administration for community level, for villages. Some people even think, say, the presence of a federal government no day, they're going to showcase all these things. Now all this matter will be said with CARICOM, and a lot of times, yeah, we'll be listen to voices, people they confirm and say true they benefit, and sometimes people go to come live inside studios, beneficiaries go they come inside to the talk, say true I collect this thing, because some people they will collect claim out, you know, even know say they collect some of the projects where they don't do under this community engagement under the renewed hope agenda. Now I include the ones that we say either for Abushoro community. For Abushoro community, what did they do there? They said they do transformer, say new transformer. Now they give them for Abushoro community. For Olufom zone 2 community, ward 10, for Akure South local government, they said they give them transformer for that area too. From there, now we can enter Alagbado community for ward 11. They said they give them transformer there. For Akarakiri Estate, for Ward 3. For Akure South 2, they said they give them transformer for that place. For Iriakari Estate 2, they give them transformer there. For Afumbiowo Estate Community, for Akure South, they do solar light for that side. For Abiodun Gaga Community, for Ward 8, they do solar street lights. From there now, for Ife Sowapo Community, for Ward 9, they do solar lights for there. For New Ilula community, under the renewed hope agenda, then talk say street lights is dead there. From there, me they go Celestia community for Akure South. They said they do excavation. You know where water go the park body put. People know they see road pass. They said they go excavate that place. People can't begin pass. For Bashiri community for Ward 8, for same Akure South. Now Akure South with the treat today. They say line drainage. They do line drainage, road concrete and filling. And they do for there. May we go reach that side, make we hear some of the people where they don't benefit under this community engagement. People where they don't benefit under this community engagement. Make we hear from them. May I not come out and they come back.
2: Kaso, Oruko mi ni Abumuritala, lati Global Conference of Community. 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
1: All these people will be say una dey listen to na people will be say the benefits from the community engagements under the Minister of Interior Olubunmi Tunju Ojo, what they do for people, what they do for grassroots level to make sure say they benefit from this renewed hope agenda of President Bola Ahmed Tinubu. For we get say for Igoba phase 3, they do for Akure North, they do line drainage, box culverts, and road filling. Also for Kenanland Community Ward 9, for Akure North, they do line drainage and road filling under this community engagement. For Elegbewa Community, they do line drainage, box culvert, and road filling. And for St. Louis Community, for Akure South, they do concrete road. For Enyakpata Community, now all these communities, people waiting for the area, they go feel know whether not true or not be true. They do for Enyakpata Community, they do borehole for that side. And for Ileoluji Ward 2, Ileoluji Oke Igbo local government, solar power community borehole. Borehole where they bring water for Ileoluji Ward 2. And for Oketa Ileoluji Ward 3, they do solar power community borehole for that area too. For Bankemo, Ileoluji Ward 6, they do solar power community borehole for that area. For Ikpisha Community, Ikpisha Kingdom, for Ward 11, Ikpisha Kingdom, for Ward 11, for Akure South, they do solar powered community borehole. What we say, they don't need light, they don't need solar they use. And for Alado Community 1, for Ward 1, Akure South, they do powered community borehole for that place. And for Rockview Estate, for Ward 9, they do powered community borehole. For Ratawu Igbatoro Community, for Ward 4, they do borehole for that side too. NTA Community for Ward 8, for Akure South, they do solar inverter system, will be 22 kVA, 22 kva for Positive FM. They do 22 kva solar inverter, and for NIMC Alagbaka community, Akure South, they do solar inverter system. I know say a lot of people go to talk, say how they fit take rich people where they do all these things. The person where they in charge, the coordinator of the community engagement, Ireti Ojakwa, she will join us live online. We'll be say she could follow us the talk this morning. We'll be say if you want benefit to and the areas, we'll be say their work still they go on. She go fit tell us on top of the show this morning. And they try to reach her. As soon as I fit connect with her, we're not going to hear from her this morning. Me not come out time. I see the here.

0: across the Tin local government area of Ondo State. And under President Bola Ahmed Tinubu's renewed up agenda, communities they benefit from different projects. We be say plenty empowerment initiatives. Now in the jail, drilling of boreholes to provide a clean and accessible water for everybody. Installation of solar energy unko Idema to support communities with alternative power supply so that darkness could disappear for the community. 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
2: I tell you at that time say the person wey be say na the coordinator for this community engagement for Ondo State say she go dey join us live here wey be say she go dey follow us the reason how the matter dey go. Madam Ireti, I greet you.
4: Good morning.
2: How body?
4: Body day fine, oh, I thank God.
2: A lot of people they listen to this program, they listen to people who say they don't benefit under this community engagement. Some people for house now go to talk say na lie, na true. How the matter they be?
4: This thing where we talk na true, na real truth. Our honorable minister Olubunmi Tunji Ojo, they do plenty things, the kind of things we won't even be talk finish. But our communities, they fit tell you. Say from here, Abushoro, reach Omo, in the Akure South to Akure North to villages where people, they will tell you, say the government never come to their side before, and those kind places. You know, where our work is full. Now, true, don't be lying. Any, we don't publish this itself. And that list, if anybody see them, any place where they there, where they want to say, this place we not there, there, make them point them out. We don't reach like 70 communities as they speak now.
2: For Ondo State alone, no?
4: For Ondo State, where we don't do one thing or the other, where we do one thing or the other. For some people, we give them solar lights. For some people, we give them covert. Some people, we give them drainage. For different places, all the work where we then don't do them plenty ahead. For now, we don't do for 70 different projects. Now we don't do.
2: For 70 different communities for Ondo States.
4: Communities, yes. Now we don't touch.
2: I beg, Madam Mireti, I want to ask you one question. You know, say a lot of people when they hear this afternoon, and the reason I say, if they want to make that community benefit, what thing they go do? How they go fit take? Richie, what we say they go fit benefit for this thing what you they do?
4: If they want to make their community benefit, it's simple though.
2: Mm-hmm.
4: Our office day number 104 Oyemekun Road, Akure. Mm-hmm. That one be opposite Oyemekun Grammar School. Na there in the Ondo Community Connect office it is there.
2: Okay.
4: And if you want call us, if you call us, you know, if you want WhatsApp us, see. This one now the thing where we they suffer our place far. We not fit come Akure. That's if your place far, you do okay, already you do all those places. Our place far, we not fit come. You feel sent to our number on our WhatsApp. They're waiting they do your community and waiting you want make we do for you. We go still come there, come greet you. Come check, say now true to that thing be and we'll go do one.
2: See this, so this one before we come out, I go let you go. You go say call the WhatsApp number, give us. So I want to ask all these things where you they give, do give people under we be saying a BTO the sponsor them. No be say the community must belong to APC before they do and for them.
4: This one where we do not they ask anybody where it belong to.
2: Hmm.
4: In fact, this particular one project Ondo Community Connect, waiting the minister tell us that time. See, they get many politics. Political things, whether they do support group, all these things. He said this particular one, in no one year party, in no one year and for the body. Just give people as them be. So here, self, if you carry politics, come, go tell you, say, we're not the doing one for you. We just be like, you know, I said, they go say, maybe network, one network, you get connect for somewhere. That's what we said, be. If you walk, waka come inside, talk, say, we get this problem. We want make you help us solve them. Now, what thing we they do for here be that? No politics. So. And if you want to do us WhatsApp, you just call 080-7696-5555.
2: I beg, call them again.
4: 080-7696-5555. If you WhatsApp us, we go. You feel send your request to our WhatsApp. If you want call, you feel call us. You know, we go pick them. Just tell us, say, na so, they worry in our community. You go one make we come visit you and we go register you.
2: So, we don't get anybody where they work on our behalf for any local government. You know, some people now, they will come use this opportunity. Come begin to scam people. Say, I dey work with Madam Miretiola. Come give me so amount of money. We are not dey collect money from anybody.
4: We know they collect shishi.
2: Mm-hmm.
4: If you come here, we know they collect money for a form. We know they collect money for anything.
2: Mm-hmm.
4: If you send our WhatsApp, now we dey do. If anybody tell you, say, they statement they give money, something, you tell you. Now, like, even our people, when they come your community, if you give them coke, they not go collect.
2: Hmm.
4: Now the rule be that they're not go collect. So if anybody come to your side, come say, "Hey, you never see us. Now make your team never go." Now lie. We not the one. We not the collect anything from anybody.
2: Now and the yes, so from Madam Ireti.
4: We don't get.
2: And then would they hear you?
4: And we don't get any representative anywhere. We'll be sending any work. Now that number alone, if you take contact us, we reply you. there we dey do all our communication.
2: I beg that number, help us call them again before you go work out, come out on top of the program this morning.
4: Oh, okay. 080-7696-5555.
2: Thank you very much, Madam Ireti Dola. Because people will be say that they talk on top of the program this morning, they call you Ireti Dola. Say then they thank you well for all the things that you do. Especially those people will say they empower where they learn handwork, that they appreciate what you do. Thank you very much.
4: Yes, so now BTO we go the tank, now SMA could they do all these things, and now they put down the money before we did they do everything.
2: Now BTO they run them. Thank you very much, Madam Ireti. Thank you very much.
4: You're welcome.
2: And I don't hear so. The person will be saying I should be the coordinator of community engagement. Will be say this program now under BTO, Minister for Interior for the country. Now I bring this program. Say me that they use and they help communities for own those states. And you don't hear them so. From the coordinator, nobody go ask you for money, nobody could collect money from you. And if you be say you get what you want me, they can't do for your community, you go number one where they for Oyemekun, where they opposite Oyemekun grammar school. They say you go see community connect, you go see their office there, you go there, go register, say so place we need your attention, so place water they disturb us, so place we no get light. If you go there, you tell them what you need, then go do them. On behalf of BTO under the Renewed Hope agenda, will be say that they do for communities for we area. A lot of people don't they call us, they won't shook mapu for the matter. I know say a lot of people won't shook mapu for the matter. Some won't talk say their community need this one, their community need that one. Not be like say your community need that, but
0: the engagement program will be saying a honorable minister of interior Dr. Bumi Tunji Ojo BTO and the sponsor. Yes, so country people, it don't long get back onto Arabai Chipanana FM. Current community engagement program will be saying that the honorable minister of interior Dr. Bumi Tunji Ojo BTO and the sponsor. They bring plenty development closer to people across the 10 local government area of those states. And under President Bola Ahmed Tinubu's renewed up agenda, communities they benefit from different projects. We will be saying plenty empowerment initiatives. Now, in the jail, drilling of boreholes to provide a clean and accessible water for everybody. Installation of solar energy to support communities with alternative power supply so that darkness could disappear for the community. Women empowerment, empowering women and opportunities to improve their livelihood and support their families. 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
2: Now, so the time not today on top of the program again, by the grace of God, 11:30, we're going to return next week, and I'm going to see the hear from people, communities who don't benefit. I'm Madame Ireti Dola Ojehoa. She go see the journals live, they follow us talk. If you get community where you want, make them touch, call their number, WhatsApp them, go their office, tell them what you want. No give anybody shishi, no give anybody money. Under this present administration of Renewed Hope agenda, they touch lives, they touch communities. Make sure so your community see them benefits. Then the size be this, I don't play my part, make you play your part so that Ninja go feel better. My own name now Patience Olusegun. See you next week.
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5: 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Now the Honorable Minister of Interior Olubunmi Tunjiojo BTO, they power this correct program with the drill clean boreholes for better water, with the install solar light make darkness disappear for our communities, them with the empower our women, give them strength, give them business, come summer them with hope. 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

0: Good afternoon, and here is Newsbits at this hour. The federal government has commenced emergency repairs on the deteriorating Benin Asaba Road to ease the hardship faced by motorists and reduce prolonged traffic gridlock. The 125-kilometer highway links Edo and Delta states and serves as a major route for transportation and commerce. The intervention follows an order. Minister of Works David Omahi said more than 50 pieces of equipment have been deployed for the emergency repairs. He explained that the government intervened after efforts to secure the cooperation of the road concessionaire failed. President Bola Tinubu has unveiled an investment package worth more than $7 billion for the development of the Ogun State Blue Marine Special Economic Zone and the Gateway Deep Sea Port. The president spoke in Paris, France, during the signing of Memoranda of Understanding between the Ogun State government and global ports operator DP World. Tinubu said the projects are expected to attract over $7 billion in initial investment and create more than 50,000 direct jobs when fully developed. And that's Newsbait. Thank you for joining us.
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0: 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Once again, you are welcome to Best Solution Polytechnic HAFHA. We are here to let you know that admission is on for 2026-2027 academic session. And if you want to know how to get these admission opportunities, please call 081-66-73-3313. 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My name is Ayodeji Sunday. With me in the studio this afternoon is Mr. Olayiwola. 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
1: Good afternoon, our respected parents, the guardians and esteemed listeners. 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My name is Abib Olayiwola.
0: Best Solution Polytechnic Akure was established in the year 2014, and in the year 2016 we commenced operations in producing national diplomates in courses like accountancy, business administration and management, computer engineering, computer science, electrical and electronics engineering, and science laboratory technology. And all our courses are fully accredited by the National Board for Technical Education. And you can use our certificate to gain admission to Nigerian Polytechnics for your HND, and you can use it for direct entry into universities. Then if you are seeking for employment, definitely you can use our certificate, because all our certificates are certified by the Ministry of Education, so you don't have to worry. Right now, admission is on for 2026-2027 academic session into those courses I have earlier mentioned. And I will be asking Mr. Olayiwola, what are the admission requirements at Best Solution Polytechnic Akure?
1: 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The admission requirements are 5 O-level credits in relevant discipline, including mathematics and English language, and students must have written JAMB and scored minimum of 100 and above.
0: Okay, can they combine two results? Maybe a candidate has deficiency in one or two subjects.
1: Yes, they can combine two results, but not more than two sittings in WAEC, NECO, NAPTEP, and GCE.
0: Ah, that is interesting. So you don't have to stay at home. So far, you have written UTME, the one we popularly call JAMB, and you have scored 200 above. This is the right time for you. This is the opportunity you have to catch now, so that you cannot miss this great opportunity. Please call 081-66-73-3313. For any information, inquiries about our admission process, call 081-66-73-3313. Now, I want to ask Mr. Olayiwola this question. What are the facilities in place? Because when we are talking about polytechnic education, we are talking about manpower training. So, how ready is Best Solution Polytechnic for this training? 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
0: That is interesting. 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Let me take the number again. 081-66-73-3313. Yes, I want to ask you this question, because when we are talking about Best Solution Polytechnic, Best Solution Polytechnic is unique in the sense that it's always coming up with innovations that will help the youth, that will help the society. 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What can you say about this entrepreneurial training, the one we know as vocational training?
1: At Best Solution Polytechnic, we believe that education should go beyond obtaining certificates. It should empower students with practical skills, creativity, confidence, and the ability to create opportunities for themselves and others. For these reasons, we offer our students some skills to learn. And here are the skills we offer our students. We have a barbing, where students learn barbing, fashion designing, interior decoration, baking technology, catering, printing technology, photography, and metal fabrication technology.
0: That is interesting. So if you want to join us, I want to ask Mr. Olaiwola, this training, are the student paying extra fee or it is free?
1: In as much as our students are bona fide students of Best Solution Polytechnic, they are to learn the skills for free. 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
0: 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So call 081-66-73-3313. 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

fulfilled in my own life. Where I live currently is a beautiful place. You understand what I'm saying? Yet, it's a place I didn't build. I wish I can explain more than that. So, am I the one that can say now that God doesn't bless? I can't say that. Because both from scripture and from experience, I can't agree. I'm not trying to argue. It's that my life does not follow your theology. Are you listening to what I'm saying? Yes, I've driven cars I didn't pay for. Yes, if you're jealous of me, you go verse for nothing. Do you understand what I'm saying? I said, if you're angry at me for... Are you listening to what I'm saying here? So I can't agree with certain things because God hasn't considered me worthy of the kind of suffering you are portraying. God has prospered me. And let me show you from scripture why I scripturally don't also agree. God prospers all. Now, remember yesterday, last Sunday, I taught you a few things about faith and foolishness, right? That God prospers doesn't mean you shouldn't work. Because primarily, He will prosper you by your work. The favors that have come to me by my work. They have not come to me because I went to slide down somewhere and they were coming to me. I don't know if you get what I'm trying to say. Now, doctors help a lot of people to get well. You're sick, you go to the doctor, and then the doctor helps you out. Some of you were cold in the last month, and as you were shivering and all of that, you just went there, and they inserted a little thing in your buttocks. And after it is as if they jack you back, like, sometimes, after one. No, there was a case one time, a beloved sister was shivering so badly, and they took the sister to a certain hospital. When they gave her one, immediately after the injection, sweat. very fast. It was a speedy thing. It was like supernatural manifestation. Like, very, very fast. After one shot, the person began to sweat. Like, all the shivering just disappeared. So we started teasing the sister. One shot. Like, praise the Lord. Now, that doctors can help people to get well does not mean that there's no such thing as supernatural healing. Does not mean that there's no such thing as the Spirit of God healing you. I hope you're getting it. That a man can prosper by labor, or that there are people who prosper by their labors, does not in any way invalidate the fact that God blesses. The fact that you cannot put the two together is your problem. Are you listening to what I'm saying? It doesn't remove the fact that, no, it doesn't, no. The normal way and appropriate way for getting a child is to get married and give birth. But there are people who don't marry and they have children. Does that mean that because children can be gotten any other way, all of us should just go and be getting children up and down? So please, when you are thinking, think well. Is that okay? Why do I believe that God can prosper? Because number one, Psalm 23:1 tells you that. This one is not about labor, it's about shepherd and sheep. Are you hearing what I'm saying? Number two, why do I believe that God can prosper? I believe so because the old covenant and the Abrahamic covenant, that is the law and the Abrahamic covenant, listen to me carefully, all had healing and prosperity in part inside it. So, if Hebrews 8 and verse 6 tells us that we are under a better covenant and our own cannot heal and cannot prosper, we must redefine better. You can't claim to have something better that the lesser thing has more tangible value than the so-called better thing. Hebrews 8, 6. But now hath he obtained a more excellent ministry, by how much also he is the mediator of a better covenant, which was established upon better promises. So where we sit in the new covenant, the Bible calls it a better

0: you read here or what you are about to read here, tell me whether healing and prosperity is inside or not. Look at this. And it shall come to pass, if thou shalt hearken diligently unto the voice of the Lord thy God, to observe and to do all his commandments, which I command thee this day, that the Lord thy God will set thee on high above all nations of the earth. Verse 2. And all these, what did he call them? Shall come on thee and overtake thee, if thou shalt hearken unto the voice of the Lord thy God. Verse 3, let's read together. One more time, do it well. Yeah, let's go. Blessed shall I be in the city, in the field. Next verse, verse 4. Blessed shall be the fruit of thy body, and the fruit of thy ground, and the fruit of thy cattle, the increase of thy kind, and the flocks of thy sheep. Now, all of these things are things, keep it there. Verse 4. All of these things are things you will get naturally. Fruit of thy body is your children. Are you listening to this? Now, he says, these are things you can get naturally, yet the blessing also gives them. Are you listening to this? Your kind, the fruit of your ground, that's your labor, the work of your hand, and what results from it. Are you hearing this? The fruit of thy cattle, your investments, increase of thy kind, thy flock, thy sheep, and all that. You see, naturally you can have them, yet by the blessing, you can also get them. By the blessing, you can also get them. By covenant, you can also get them. Glory to God. It's so interesting. You know, the blessing will be upon a man's life. And sometimes the things that come to destroy what other people has, normally, it comes to them also, and they are not destroyed. And you didn't see that every other person in the same business, he got destroyed? How have you come to the conclusion that the blessing of the Lord does not work? There was a fire incident many years ago, and fire passed through several houses. A filling station caught fire, passed through several houses, and skipped one house and continued with the other houses. Listen to what I'm telling you, because these are things that you will never believe can happen. How do you explain that after the fire incidents, everything is burnt, but one is intact? I mean, no burn at all. And you say there's no such thing as a blessing of the Lord? No, now, don't do that now. Kai. Praise the Lord. I said, praise the Lord. Praise the Lord. Are you still here? So God does prosper. Deuteronomy 28 tells us that. We're in verse 4 just now. Please, let's continue. Verse 5. Deuteronomy 28, 5. Thank you, Lord Jesus. Blessed shall be thy basket and thy store. Savings account, blessed. Investments, blessed. Are you listening to what I'm saying? Yes, have you ever saved and saved and saved? After 1 year of savings, you still don't know what you did with the savings. That's not the blessing. You saved that you want to do so, so, and so. Then somebody got sick. It's not you. You are fine. They say your grandmother, the teeth entered the gum, and they need exactly your savings to go and fix it. Are you following what I'm saying? Let God work for you. He's your shepherd. Allow him lead you. And stop all this nonsense you are saying up and down. Well, even in investments, sometimes there are different opportunities before you. How do you know which one to pick? All of them looking good. Are you listening to what I'm saying? I heard somebody complain sometime back about how their father bought shares for them many years ago. When they went to check the shares that they bought with a few millions, when they went to check the value of the share, the thing was like 14,000 or 16,000 or whatever. See, everybody have been shouting, buy shares, buy shares. I remember those days, my mom went to buy Zenith Bank shares. I don't know how much is inside it today. Buy shares, buy shares. How do you know which one to buy if God is not leading you? Say, shepherd. Allow God be your shepherd and stop all this English you are speaking.
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10: comprehensive high school ilutitu is 50 Lati ya Dr. Odun ni mikan omiwa and we remain only the best as our motto speak 50 years of impact. CHS Old Students Association proudly present the Golden Jubilee Anniversary from September 28th to October 1st, 2026. 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Then comes the Grand Golden Jubilee Anniversary Celebration on the 3rd of October, featuring Corpus Lodge Project Commissioning, Awards, Fundraising, Luncheon, and the Golden Jubilee Dinner with Networking. And we crown it all with a Thanksgiving service the following day. Aki gbagbe ibi ati njeun. Be lo do gbodo gbagbe orisun ko ma ba gbe. High Chief Segun Netufo, CHS Alumni President, Reverend Dr. Sunday Akingbelure, Chairman Golden Jubilee Planning Committee, Dr. Fumi Fakui, General Secretary, announcers on behalf of the CHS and its alumni.
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2: yes, it's time for News Connect Magazine Distinguished Teachers Hall of Fame Award 2026. This year's edition of Teachers Hall of Fame Award is flavored with music, culture, magazine presentation, and colored with ever-organized inter-schools debates. Featuring Ujimeku Grammar School, Fiwashaye Girls Grammar School, St. Louis Grammar School, Igruba Community High School, Aquinas College, Akure, CAC Adu Memorial Grammar School, St. Dominic's High School, CAC Grammar School and Ijako High School Akure. The topic to be discussed is students' unrest in secondary school. The emerging trend of signing out in Ondo State. Date is Tuesday, 29th September 2026. Venue is OSDPC Event Center, Ijako Estate Akure by 11 a.m. Chairman of the day is Honorable Dayo Awude, former Commissioner for Youth and Sports in Ondo State. Keynote address will be delivered by Dr. Mrs. Fadikemi Jogbodo, the Tutor General of Ondo State. Special guest of honor is Bishop Dr. Anthony Temitope Omoli, proudly supported by Prodeco Engineering Services Limited, G-Sound, and 7D Advertainment. Organizers, Gold Media Concept, and News Connect Magazine.
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0: Worldwide
1: Imperial King of Zion
0: Dr. E.M.
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0: Ugunla Worldwide
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0: Good evening and thanks for joining us on Adabai FM's news magazine Periscope. It is a compilation of local, foreign, entertainment and sports news. In tonight's edition, Tinubu renew call for Africa's permanent United Nations Security Council seats. Federal government commences emergency repairs on Benin Asaba Road. Ogun lawmakers passes bill to reduce maternal deaths. Details of these and other stories in a moment. I'm Ayola Fatukun.
1: This is the news.

0: Thanks for staying with us. Now to the details of the news. Nigerians have been urged to uphold and preserve their cultural heritage, remain connected to their roots, and take pride in their identity. The general manager of Adaba FM, Sir Martins Ayola, gave the charge during the 2026 Cultural Diversity Day ceremony put together by the station's headquarters, TVC. Sir Martins said the annual celebration serves as a reminder of the importance of preserving and promoting Nigeria's rich cultural heritage, particularly its music, food, tradition, and values. He spoke in Yoruba.
1: Eko TBC headquarters. 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
0: The event also featured staff of Adaba FM dressed in beautiful and elegant traditional attires, while traditional music and a variety of cultural foods added color to the celebration. The Cultural Diversity Day was held to celebrate the richness and diversity of Nigerian culture, while encouraging people to appreciate and preserve their cultural heritage. President Bola Tinubu has called for at least two permanent seats for Africa on the United Nations Security Council with veto powers. He made the call in his address to the 81st UN General Assembly in New York, delivered by Vice President Kashim Shettima. Tinubu also demanded five non-permanent seats for Africa, saying the current Security Council structure no longer reflect today's global realities. The president further called for greater climate financing for developing countries and responsible use of artificial intelligence. He said Nigeria remains committed to promoting peace, security, and sustainable development in Africa. President Bola Tinubu is expected to transmit executive bills to the National Assembly seeking special seat for women and persons with disabilities in Nigeria's federal and state legislatures. Speaker of the House of Representatives, Tajudeen Abbas, disclosed this in Abuja on Thursday. Abbas said the proposed Women's Representation Bill would create additional seats separate from the existing elective constituencies. Under the proposal, 37 additional seats will be created in the Senate and another 37 in the House of Representatives, with one seat allocated to each state and the Federal Capital Territory. The proposal would also create three additional seats for women in each state House of Assembly. Abbas said the bill is currently with the Ministry of Justice for fine-tuning. He added that a similar executive bill providing representation for persons with disabilities is expected to reach the National Assembly within the next few weeks. The federal government has commenced emergency repairs on the deteriorating Benin-Asaba road to ease the hardship faced by motorists and reduce prolonged traffic gridlock. The 125-kilometer highway links Edo and Delta State and serves as a major route for transportation and commerce. Minister of Works David Umai said more than 50 pieces of equipment have been deployed for the emergency repairs. He explained that the government intervened after effort to secure the cooperation of road concessionaire Field. Umai said the emergency works will restore failed portions on the highway, while the entire route will later be redesigned for reconstruction with reinforced concrete pavement. Meanwhile, the Edo Refinery and Petrochemical Limited has commenced repairs on failed sections of the Benin-Sapele route. The refinery said the intervention is aimed at preventing further accident and easing difficulties for motorists and surrounding communities after several trucks reportedly fell along the affected sections. German original equipment manufacturers are exploring investment opportunities in Nigeria's steel and metallurgical industries with focus on technology transfer, mineral processing, and equipment manufacturing. The development followed a meeting between the German delegation and the Minister of Steel Development, Shaibu Audu, in Abuja. Audu said Nigeria has significant mineral resources and a growing market capable of supporting a competitive and technology-driven steel industry. He identified steel production, mineral processing, engineering services, equipment supply and capacity development as key areas for possible collaboration. The minister said partnership with German manufacturers would help strengthen local industrial value chains and reduce Nigeria's dependence on imported equipment and technology. The German delegation said it was in Nigeria to build on previous discussions and explore concrete investment opportunities in the country's steel sector. An independent committee of inquiry has commenced investigation into the deaths of 37 suspected illegal miners in the custody of the Nigeria Security and Civil Defense Corps, NSCDC, in Mina, Niger State. The suspected miners died after they were arrested during enforcement operations around the MI, Wushishi, and Lokoto areas of Mina on September 15 and 16. The committee, inaugurated by the Minister of Interior, Olubunmi Tunjiojo, held its first meeting and adopted a work plan for the investigation. The committee says it will visit relevant sites, interview survivors and other persons connected to the incident, and obtain document needed to establish the circumstances surrounding the death. Meanwhile, the NSCDC Commandant General Ahmed Audi has assured the families of the deceased that anyone found culpable will face justice. He said relevant personnel have been placed in protective custody to aid the investigation. The committee says its medical team has commenced work to determine the cause and manner of the death, while assuring the public that the inquiry will be thorough, fair, transparent, and evidence-based. The Lagos State Police Command has sealed a suspected illegal factory allegedly used to produce adulterated alcoholic drinks in Yaffin, Badagry. Police operatives also arrested a 48-year-old man, Anebo Emeka Ilari, at the suspected factory following the information provided by members of the public. The police said operatives recovered adulterated alcoholic drinks, empty bottles, wine labels, and various production utensils allegedly used in manufacturing and packaging the drinks. The command said the VAC factory has been sealed while the suspect is currently in police custody. The recovered items have also been taken to the police station as investigations continue into the alleged illegal operation. The Lagos State Commissioner of Police, Tijani Fatai, commended the operatives and urged residents to continue providing credible information on suspected criminal activities. President Bola Tinubu has unveiled an investment package worth more than $7 billion for the development of the Ogun State Blue Marine Special Economic Zone and the Gateway Deep Sea Port. The president spoke in Paris, France, during the signing of Memorandum of Understanding between the Ogun State government and global port operator DP World. Tinubu said the project are expected to attract over $7 billion in initial investment and create more than 50,000 direct jobs when fully developed. The proposed Gateway Deep Sea Port at Ogun Waterside will have a 4-kilometer berth and an 18-meter draft, with the capacity to accommodate larger vessels and help reduce pressure on Lagos ports. Tinubu assured investors of regulatory clarity and policy stability, saying the project would boost non-oil export, create jobs, and continue to contribute to Nigeria's economic diversification. The Ogun State House of Assembly has passed a bill seeking to promote safe motherhood, reproductive health, and reduce maternal deaths in the state. The bill, known as the Ogun State Safe Termination of Pregnancy Law 2026, was passed during plenary presided over by Speaker Oludaisi Elemide. The lawmakers considered the bill clause by clause before approving it for third reading through a voice vote. The speaker has directed that a clean copy of the bill be transmitted to Governor Dapo Abiodun for his assent. Four other bills also passed first reading, including the Gender Balance in Political and Public Offices Bill and the Victims' Rights Bill. Meanwhile, the Assembly has resolved to convert the 2021 removal of former Deputy Speaker Dari Kadiri to a resignation following his appeal to bring the matter to a peaceful and dignified conclusion. 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Still to come, foreign, entertainment, and sport news. Please stay with us. We will be right back.
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1: Good evening and welcome to Foreign News on Periscope. U.S. President Donald Trump and China's President Xi Jinping exchanged warm words at a lavish White House state dinner but gave little indication of progress on pressing issues. Xi stressed that they should ensure AI remain under human control and act as responsible major countries, while Trump toasted a future of harmony, peace and success for both nations. But tensions remain despite the diplomatic niceties, including over Taiwan, with Xi urging Trump earlier in the day to take the correct position on the self-governing island, which Beijing claims amid a weapons package post by Trump. Israeli Prime Minister Benjamin Netanyahu has declared that Israel will prevail in its ongoing conflict, saying they are going to win as they addressed the 80th session of the United Nations General Assembly in New York. Netanyahu began his address amid a walkout by some delegates as he took the podium, with the Israeli leader responding by criticizing those who left the chamber. He described the departing delegates as moral cowards before turning his attention to Iran, Hamas, the war in Gaza, Israel's military operations, and what he described as rising anti-Semitism. The Israeli Prime Minister also praised United States President Donald Trump while criticizing several countries and their leaders over their positions on Israel and the conflict in the Middle East. And that is the size of Foreign News on Periscope. I am Praise Olagoke. Thank you for listening. Good evening.
0: And from the showbiz world, Nollywood actress Mosun Filani has explained why she took a break from acting, saying the decision was intentional as she wanted to focus on her family and raising her children. The actress said her children are now grown and independent, giving her the opportunity to return to the entertainment industry. Filani also addressed reports about her marriage, clarifying that she is not a second wife. She explained that although her husband had been married previously, she did not meet another wife in his home when they got married. She says she is now ready to return to acting after taking time away to focus on her family. Former Big Brother Naija housemate Tochi Okechukwu has advised young women against rushing into marriage, urging them to first build their education, skills and career. In a post on Instagram, Tochi said early marriage and motherhood could make some women put their dreams and ambition aside. He stressed that marriage is a good thing, but said timing matters. Tochi encouraged women to discover themselves, become independent, and pursue their goals before settling down. End of sports news. Nigeria's Super Falcons will resume camping on Sunday, October 4, in Ekene for the 2028 Olympic Games qualifying showdown against Comoros. The two legs of the second qualifying round tie will be played at the Remo Stars Sport Complex in Ekene. The first leg is slated for Friday night, October, while the reverse fixture is scheduled for Tuesday, 13th October. Nigeria received a bye into the second round as one of the highest-ranked African teams. Comoros annihilated Sudan 3-0 on aggregate to book a date with the Super Falcons. Recall that the Nigeria Football Federation, NFF, appointed former Super Eagles head coach Augustine Iguavoen interim handler of the Super Falcons earlier this month. Former Real Madrid midfielder Guti has named the England Harry Kane, France's Kylian Mbappe and Spain's Rodri as his top three favorites to win the 2026 Ballon d'Or. Guti also admitted he specifically wants Mbappe to win the Ballon d'Or because he plays for Real Madrid. The 2026 Ballon d'Or award winner will be announced next month at the London Palladium Theatre in London. 30 players, including Kane, Mbappe, and Rodri, have already been shortlisted

0: for the award. And finally, on sport, Argentina manager Lionel Scaloni has revealed how he persuaded Lionel Messi to return to the national team for a farewell match following the forward's retirement from international football. Scaloni said a player of Messi's stature deserved the opportunity to receive a proper tribute from Argentina supporters. Speaking to journalist, Scaloni said he played an instrumental role in convincing Messi to return with the backing of the president of the Argentine Football Association, AFA. The Argentina manager expressed satisfaction with Messi's decision to participate in the farewell match, saying the occasion would provide an opportunity to honor the legendary forward. That sport news brings us to the end of today's edition of Periscope, as edited by Patience Olusegun. On behalf of the production team, I'm Ayola Fatoku saying, thanks for listening. Good evening.
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0: 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A so pe ko mu wa wa ni ko si.
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0: Eh? And you got to rest. Otto. Hello, salut, yo. Hello, I can't let you end up back, can you? Hello.
2: Hello.
0: Hello, I can't let you.
2: I can't let
0: you. Oh, call you, but I think you are.
2: What the fuck is this? Is that
0: why I don't see?
2: Always guide me, sir.
0: Send guide, dada.
2: Dupe la Olorun so.
0: A ni ko mu wa, o wa ni osi.
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0: And ibere abami.
1: And there's a great question.
0: Ti won bere ni Sami 11.
1: At Sami 11.
0: Ni verse 3.
1: In verse 3.
0: Metik bile ba ti baje.
1: But the nation will destroy.
0: Ki lododo yo se.
1: What can the righteous do?
0: Ibere abami.
1: It's a great question.
0: Eni ti o ba logbon.
1: If you are not wise.
0: Ko ni manti beli sombe.
1: You know what that means implying.
0: Ori yo le.
1: It will be hard.
0: Lati doke.
1: To get to the
0: top. Lai ri ogun ipile se.
1: You don't conquer financial.
0: Yo le.
1: It will be hard.
0: Lati lo aye. Lati lo
1: original. To use your original life.
0: Lai ri ogun ipile se.
1: You don't conquer financial.
0: Oh my lady.
1: It will be so hard.
0: Won ma ti apata dide.
1: I want that right from the
0: heart. Ati ero for dide.
1: I want that right from
0: the heart. Ko to de bi lalaye.
1: To get to the gate place.
0: Iya lo je ma be o.
1: That's why I beg you.
0: Wi pe.
1: That.
0: Ti o ba mo po ni ogo lo laye.
1: You know you want to use glory in life.
0: Ogbodo so adua di ore.
1: Make prayer your friend.
0: Nitori pe Jabez pada sinu ipile.
1: If you Jabez went back to
0: pelu agbara adua.
1: With the power of prayer.
0: O de ri ogun ipile yen se.
1: I conquer that battle.
0: Mi o meni yen to gbo.
1: I don't know that he hear me.
0: Gbogbo ipile buburu.
1: Every evil foundation.
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1: Then man let your life go forward.
0: O gba iwosun.
1: Hey, man, they are here.
0: Wara fale keduzia. Egede beruaza. Eru ba mi.
1: I was so frightened.
0: Nigba ta wa lekiti.
1: At Ekiti.
0: Ti message jade.
1: When the message came forth.
0: But I want iran si Olorun.
1: That's some men of God.
0: Ti won je woli.
1: That are prophets.
0: Ti ogun odile ti close down church.
1: As God has closed down their church.
0: Why won woli ba se ya jade.
1: Prophets were coming out.
0: E wo baba yen wi pe.
1: That aged man said.
0: O ti ni church meta.
1: He has had up to 3 churches
0: before.
1: In Abuja.
0: O de pada sabule.
1: Then he went back to the village.
0: Kan ni Ekiti.
1: At Ekiti.
0: Olorun ro ko nbe. O ni e wo wo mi.
1: He says see my hand sir.
0: O ti yi.
1: It's so tough now.
0: O ni sir. Mo ti gbadua fun awon eyan la.
1: I pray for great people before.
0: Kilo fa.
1: Why?
0: On building pe.
1: He was building the commission.
0: Ko se owo ipile.
1: He did not conquer the commission.
0: Aya ba leke do. Eyin kan le oke.
1: Come up here after the talk.
0: E o ri ogun ipile se.
1: You have not conquered foundation number
0: two. E le nkan la.
1: After big things.
0: E segbeyawo.
1: You are doing marriage.
0: E n bi omojo.
1: You are giving birth to children.
0: E o weyin wo.
1: You will not look behind you.
0: Awon kan wa n bu Solomoni.
1: Some instructing Solomon.
0: Pe bawo la nikan soso.
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1: 700 concubines.
0: And the billary.
1: Why not ask
0: me? Bawo ni bi Solomoni se ri.
1: How was his birth?
0: Kilo fa ibi e.
1: What brought about his birth?
0: E je wo na fi bi.
1: What type of blood produce?
0: David in Gbategun.
1: David was just receiving.
0: Leyin kule ile e bayi.
1: That is upset.
0: Olori iya e.
1: And he saw the mother.
0: Nibi to ti n we.
1: Where she was betting.
0: O yan iya e lale.
1: And he took her as a concubine.
0: Niyen loyun.
1: She now conceived.
0: David pa oko mama e.
1: David killed the actual
0: husband. 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
1: Why that's why the boy must be.
0: Ti o ba ti kiesi pe.
1: Once you discover.
0: Ibito ti jade.
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0: 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Ko faye gba awon eniyan.
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0: Ki won dide.
1: To be lifted. Well, ebi mimo.
0: O lati lo be ipile yen wo.
1: You need to visit that foundation.
0: Opolopo eniyan.
1: So many people.
0: E ka igi ni won ge.
1: They only cut off the branches.
0: Won ba ipile yen ja.
1: Oh, they did not deal with the roots.
0: Hosea chapter 4.
1: Hosea orike
0: ebi. 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
1: Because they lack wisdom.
0: So you are dealing with the root. Well, with the branch.
1: Awon eka igi lo.
0: Instead of dealing with the roots.
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0: 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Matthew 11:12, from the day of John the Baptist, the kingdom of heaven sovereign violence and the violence taken by force. I just saw nipa ipile mejo yi boya kan kan nbe alakoko o ni ipile awon ti ki dide.
1: Foundation of God that I never lifted.
0: You will check land.
1: Wa wo yi ka.
0: Everybody in the family, they will be in the same level.
1: Ipele kan
0: na same.
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1: Nobody
0: is same.
1: Ko se ni jura
0: won. Iyan ni won ni aparo kan o gaju kan lo.
1: All of that they are.
0: Afele to ba gori ebe.
1: They are just birds of a feather.
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1: Every foundation fighting you.
0: Tolo ni lo.
1: That say you will not go.
0: Ko gbina.
1: Catch fire.
0: Eyi ipile yi.
1: Do this foundation.
0: Egba iwosi. Egba iwosi. O se wule ko le to.
1: No matter how tough it
0: may be. Ti Abraham ba dide.
1: Once Abraham arise.
0: Wa dide.
1: Let me rise.
0: Dafidi.
1: David.
0: Wọn ò jọba ń lé bàbá ẹ rí.
1: They have never been king in his
0: father's house. O break record.
1: He broke that record.
0: Nílé bàbá ẹ.
1: In your father's house.
0: Wà break record.
1: You break record.
0: Samueli.
1: Samuel.
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1: He never preached in his father's house.
0: O break record.
1: He broke the record.
0: Wà break record.
1: Yes, break record.
0: Àwọn ìpìlẹ̀ kejì.
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1: Amen. It is erased. Thank you, Father.
0: I say delay.
1: That family sickness.
0: Maya Kadudia.
1: Hereditary.
0: See one the boss says she babe.
1: The same thing happened to the father.
0: Boss says she mama.
1: The same thing happened to the mother.
0: Boss says man she one le one
1: here. Their family.
0: Emi one no matter mu lo.
1: That the covenant.
0: Matter mu ku si ku ati aji.
1: That direction of.
0: Aya vale kada.
1: In the name of Jesus.
0: I say you ni show.
1: Hey, that thing that you have
0: done. One pe oku amakuri elo.
1: They were going with the cops and
0: all. Only can he be.
1: Mo gbàgbé
0: o.
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1: 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Because of this household.
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0: 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That the children will hear it from him.
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0: what in prayer.
1: Me need a login alone.
0: I got to go deep on that.
1: But to ba ma pento sele marriage.
0: You know that what's happening in your marriage?
1: Oti sene kini.
0: Has happened to somebody?
1: Oti sene keji.
0: To the next person.
1: Oti di pile.
0: There's that God conditioner.
1: And at that time, you must not rest.
0: Oh, God,
1: until you sit settled.
0: I've got over your joy.
1: Now, in no marriage,
0: in marriage,
1: you
0: so many glories are buried.
1: Upon Cassi,
0: not even to it.
1: Nitori,
0: because
1: no, all these spiritual aspects,
0: they are not seeing spiritual aspects.
1: They can only manage the place of their ego.
0: I have a lot of better guy on the one wall.
1: They will just take care of their ego.
0: You can
1: do that to me. I can. They don't know that it is story that want to repeat itself.
0: Oh, but get your ni tope tura reko.
1: Hey, just go for it. We'll end by going away.
0: I'm going to be the foundation of 20 your marriages.
1: End by to see that. Ya kabale moshada bala. 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
0: I don't think that foundation is fighting your marriage.
1: Ti pile da ekun sile.
0: Foundation cause we be
1: ninu marriage.
0: Into that marriage.
1: Lonni ni ki sola. Iru ipile be. 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
0: Marriage that are shaking.
1: Loruko Jesu e gba iwosan. Ije
0: do you know?
1: Ni gbogbo igba.
0: Always
1: see gbe ya woke up at
0: the
1: daru.
0: If the man is about to fall,
1: I want more than target.
0: The children is the target of the enemy.
1: Hey. It is not both of you again. Enemy after those children. Because they know it takes corporate or corporation to train a glorious
0: children.
1: So tambati le wale.
0: So what they can come in.
1: One log bait and wa.
0: They will not bring old stories.
1: Beko wa to rest.
0: They will repeat themselves.
1: Why jalumare?
0: They will fight the marriage.
1: One mijigi.
0: They will shake it.
1: Amayama heart broken.
0: And the two of you heart broken.
1: They will go through trauma.
0: Normal life. So
1: go through a lot of mess, a lot of things.
0: From
1: there, I want to quote you a lot.
0: So this will give them their
1: money. Ojo latin me the idea.
0: Jesus already shaking.
1: Bongba dua.
0: I pray for you.
1: I want to pay your watch out. How to read that?
0: Marriage the enemy has not touched yet.
2: Praise the Lord. Hallelujah. Daddy Ekaso, emi omo yi olu aremu lo ma to yin lati ibafo. 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So and she also even asked me to listen to the program before even going to the mountain. So we'll download. We know our bless me bo program here. So we bless me bo program here. We follow our program because we pay our ending of down march. A crossover taking more April. So with the comedy law alone, we saw for a lot of money shaking with a sherry. 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
2: 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That first time be among those I know.
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2: 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That's not the shop it except loss.
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2: 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And they are under the except
1: of Yahweh. 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
2: That they shut the cloth.
1: Ẹyọ mẹ́gbàá.
2: Children pray.
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2: Your friend that.
1: Whether you have or not,
2: all they do
1: is they want to benefit from force. By
2: having this,
1: and when you cannot do it,
2: they
1: want you that force over you. Please pray. That means they should never in the
2: marriage.
1: They now use that as a
2: purpose.
1: So before they go against you,
2: Lord,
1: you will be best to have pressed to pray.
2: That
1: door to jump is a
2: close.
1: You will shout.
2: Baba,
1: oh, my God, we need to
2: say. Fanus.
1: What would you be best
2: for? Oh, yeah.
3: But to the glory of God, let me back to more harassment. Yeah. Within January till now. 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Along that show, and you're not here, they're at me at all. Call me. I'm too rat.
4: I'm too rat.
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6: That first one be my home before.
1: Ogun ko lero.
6: Na ba tu ita solution.
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6: mo. That first one be among those I know.
1: Si won ni ki eyan I bo lowo.
6: That nobody ever escape
1: it. Aisan tan ni ki bo.
6: That sickness that says in challenge.
1: E se wole
6: laye. 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
1: E gbari wa ni.
6: You hear somebody shout that prayer.
1: Na le
6: Oh, my God.

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1: And if you are here, Jeje.
0: That is the covenant of the life.
1: For lo marayim.
0: That they must see my head.
1: One leg bend.
0: Oh, swallow them.
1: Oto mui penu
0: esa. Before they complete their plan.
1: I want to do it yourself, sir.
0: You don't joke with this kind of prayer.
1: Share.
0: Invite everyone you know. Please.
1: I want to penu let me Lord.
0: At the time of me.
1: Where I tell us you are my man.
0: I promise that to you.
1: Lord, your mo ni sukun.
0: You know we cover your children.
1: Oh, then it does.
0: I love you double.
1: Dog bad, do it your
0: kind. Please pray this one prayer.
1: I want Adani leru no la.
0: Those that waste one's property in life, let them not waste my own luggage.
1: Oh
0: God, my maker, don't allow wasters to waste my luggage.
1: Sorry, you prayer.
0: This kind of prayer, mommy. If
1: not
0: the one that can pray it, but don't understand. You need to read prayer in this. Wasters of one's luggage, let them not waste my own.
1: Lord,
0: I have luggage.
1: Oh.
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1: I have testimony.
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0: To be Ale Marusia, Ale Gada.
1: Thank you, Jesus.
0: Ibolewa.
1: Where are you?
0: Eyomologo.
1: All you glorious ones.
0: Eyite logbon lori.
1: You that are so wise.
0: Eyite nimo.
1: You that are so gifted.
0: Eyite loye.
1: You that are so talented.
0: Sugbon ti nkan le fun.
1: But it has still hard for you.
0: Egbon Oluwa.
1: Yeah, God divide the
0: ona la lone.
1: Hey, your way is true today.
0: Ona si lo.
1: Your way is open today.
0: Ohun a lore ni.
1: That's the voice of the watchman.
0: Agbe idide lo.
1: You are limitless today.
0: Mo ngbadua fun o.
1: I'm praying for you.
0: Olorun awon woli.
1: God of the prophets.
0: Yo dide tori e.
1: Amen. We are right for yourself.
0: Yo ja fun o.
1: Yo
0: ja fun o.
1: Yo
0: ja fun o.
1: Yo
0: ja fun o.
1: E
0: mu adua meje.
1: Thank you seven prophets.
0: E de gba temi.
1: Pray them all at
0: pa pa julo. Ayi te ba mo pe.
1: You that know.
0: Nkan le die die.
1: It's getting tougher.
0: Prayer number
1: Adura
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0: Ma baje.
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0: be ipile mi wo gbogbo nto mu mi sile
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0: You will shout. Covenant of failure. Be destroyed. This one, somebody will understand. You know that's what I'm going to do. Too much of failure. Too much of failure. Covenant of failure. Be destroyed.
1: Listen, listen.
0: No. Be destroyed. Covenant of failure. Oh, yo, yo, yo, yo, yo, yo, yo, yo, yo, yo, yo, yo, yo, yo, yo, yo, yo, yo, yo, yo, yo, yo, yo, yo, yo, yo, yo, yo, yo, yo, yo, yo, yo, yo, yo, yo, yo, yo, yo, yo, yo, yo, yo, yo, yo, yo, yo, yo, yo, 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
1: I'm blessing you.
2: Good morning, church. My name is Christiana Aluko. I'm here in the presence of God to appreciate what God has done in my life and in my family. Before I came to this ministry, I have a brother who is in UK, and he went for studies in UK. He has been having failure. He said he's studying 4 courses, and the first course he failed. Second one, third one, and fourth one. The fourth one, July, I was here. I cried unto God. I went on my knees there. I told God that God of authority, God of Samuel Ojo, if you can prove yourself as a living God, because he told me that was the final chance that gave him, that the white man called him out of all the students. They told him that if he failed this course, he will be deported back to Nigeria. He called me crying. I told him, I have attached myself to a calling that I believe God will never disappoint me. To the glory of God, in the month of August, he called me that the 4 courses that they gave him the last chances, he wrote them and he came out successfully. I want to give God of this.
0: Can you stand up and shout 7 hallelujah?
3: Hallelujah! Hallelujah! Hallelujah! Hallelujah! Hallelujah! Hallelujah! Hallelujah!
0: And shout wow!
3: Wow!

0: morning. My name is Oluwafemi. My testimony goes thus. 2023, I moved to a new house. It was a new apartment with two good cars. I just realized the next month I began to sell my things. 2024, I began to sell my things gradually. My work was not moving. April this year, our daddy was praying. I was listening to a morning program. And I said, earlier, everyone living in the house has been bewitched. God Almighty will open doors, will make a way for you to park from the house. Earlier, when it was a new apartment, someone even spent some four months. He moved out. But it didn't occur to me that something was wrong with that house. So there was another new apartment, they are building very close to mine. So and I went there, I put anointing oil, I collected there, I entered the place, and I said, God, please, favor me. So fast forward the story, just within, when I asked for the agent, he said all the total package is 4.3 million. But though I asked for favor first, and I paid 3 million, other people paid 3.7. First, he collected 3 million from me for the house. Where the favor lies now is immediately I moved to the house. Within 6 days, I got the first 100 or 25 million, and that
1: week. Wait. After you moved to the house?
0: After I moved to the new house, what I've not been able to get since I was the former house, I was bewitched.
1: You get the first contract?
0: I've only spent 6 days. The major part is someone that gave me the contract. Even till now, we are both in Abuja together. I don't know him. He didn't even request for him to see me. He transferred 25 million, and that week, another 19 million. Even now, I'll be in my room, I'll just get 1 million with comfort. That is favor. I'm just enjoying favor. See me.
1: Eddie, rise to your feet. Wajen Bawale.
2: Gbogbo eyin te mo,
3: all of you that know,
2: pento nla koja ti joju ori
3: e, what you are going through is beyond your age.
2: O de ti gbiyanju,
3: and you have tried you.
2: O dabi eni pe ko yori,
3: but it seems like you are not trying at all.
2: Adua
3: iwo lo ni o,
2: they are for you sir.
3: Number one,
2: akoko de o,
3: eyin ije afoju ori eni sofo,
2: every stop that waste one stage,
3: ati afakoko eni sofo,
2: and they waste one time,
3: edakeje
2: be still,
3: eyin ije afi gbiyanju sofo,
2: every stop that waste one effort,
3: edake lori aye,
2: be still over my life.
3: Wa ni Oluwa lo so be,
2: that's just the law.
3: O ya du o.
2: Ire wa mi wa,
3: goodness to get me.
2: Owo wa mi wa,
3: money to get me.
2: Ibega wa mi wa,
3: lifting up
2: me. Aye mi dide,
3: let me live.
2: Ise mi dide,
3: my work will live.
2: Wa ma fosoke,
3: let me believe that.
2: Ma professor,
3: it's
2: authority one. Aye mi dide, ise mi dide.
3: My work will live. My work will live.
2: As the
3: bad is gone,
2: kimani kore. My work, arise and shine.
3: Did the matter? Begin to shine.
2: Eto suna mi.
3: My goodness is.
2: Ma shere.
3: Arise and shine.
2: Owo de o.
3: What has gone?
2: Ola de o.
3: What has gone?
2: Oyo. Psalm 124. 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
3: kàsí. Twenty-four corners of the earth.
2: Wà wá gbàdúrà.
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3: Keep me lifting after the
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3: You have business.
2: Ese lori business.
3: Do it in the name of your business.
2: Igbagbo lele yo.
3: This you do by faith.
2: Now, sorry, eto yi.
3: This program,
2: sir. Ofesi.
3: It's getting bigger.
2: Every day.
3: On the money.
2: La stress.
3: We are stretching out
2: more. And now what
3: she. Where is this, sir?
2: I want state to see the
3: opportunity. The state does not need to have been to enter there.
2: Tori bogbo yen lo gbudo bo.
3: But that was not the free.
2: Adem ko ini eko.
3: And we are teaching you.
2: Nipa ye ati awon
3: orun. About the word and the
2: thing. O ti ri ti ese. Igbagbo re mu ela. Sorry, soru alai.
3: So nice beach.
2: Lati level ale.
3: Level be.
2: Ati wa life.
3: Go be life.
2: Is soru abami ni.
3: Is the power be jiji.
2: When to ma pe ji kan ja
3: lo. You that know your under one stone.
2: Oluwa lo pe oni ni the end.
3: The Lord tag did the end.
2: Mo de se ma je ni. Ogoyin bu jade. E fun ni aka number.
3: The account detail.
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2: Your glory is what?
3: Oro wo Olorun.
2: The hand of God.
3: Ora anugba. From glory to glory.
2: Let the Lord go.
3: Be lo ma
2: lo.
3: In the name of Jesus.
2: Yeah,
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